Here's a polka and fiddle music coming your way. Wally Nash and the Fiddler's True Dream is up in a moment. We'll hear from Mel Bruce in our first set of tunes. The Canadian Rhythm Masters will start the show tonight. Here's the No Name Polka. CFRY Saturday Night Polka Party starts right now.

That's Mel Bruce and Donnie's Polka here on the CFRY Saturday Night Polka Party. Good evening. We hope you're having a fine Saturday. Next Saturday, Dauphin Country Fest will be on. There'll also be an old-time dance happening in Brandon at the Mira Hall. This is at the Monterey Estates. Northern Reflections, there's a band that's playing shows all over the place. Lots of connections to Portage La Prairie. Northern Reflections next Saturday night. That'll run from 7:30 to 11. Here's a fellow who's played old-time dances all around the area. It is Mark Morisot. This is called Jim's Polka.

0: Victor Pazawisti on the Saturday night polka party, turn of the century. I'm sure a lot of people can remember that when we went from 1999 to the year 2000, and there was lots of worries at the time about what might happen, but in the end, not much of anything. Going to take a look at your weather forecast in just a moment. Temperature a little below average for this time of year. Longest days of the year today and tomorrow and Monday, with the sun coming up just after 5:20 in the morning, setting just after 9:45 at night. Here we go. Bring on summer. But after the next couple of days, well, the days are already going to start getting a little shorter each day.
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5: A few clouds for tonight with a low of 8. Tomorrow, mainly sunny and 22. It'll be cloudy on Monday, 20 degrees. Then rain for Monday night, continuing through Tuesday with a high of 19. Current weather conditions can be found anytime on the Napa Auto Parts Portage of Prairie weather page. That's on your Portage Online app. I'm Judy Peters.

Stacy Lynn Reed, it's Ramona's Waltz. Don Messer in that set as well. I'm Ryan Simpson. Celebrate summer out and about earlier today. The Mud Rodeo on the east side of town, just north of the Fort Lorraine Museum. That was a lot of fun, and we've been all over the place already. Celebrate summer with Dufresne Furniture Portage, Interlake Auto and Tractor Parts of Arburg, Messington Construction, Smitty's Family Restaurant, and Blue Moon Water here in Portage. And we've already seen a lot of fairs and festivals in the area. The Red River X wrapping up this weekend. Summer in the City is on at Steinbach. I know last weekend the McNiverville Fair was on. This guy was there, I believe, performing with Katie St. Germain, great Manitoba talent. This is Michael Audette and the Katie Ray Swing.

0: Dragging the Bow with Patty Kusturok, here with the CFRY Saturday Night Polka Party. We're going to take a look at the weather forecast in just a moment. Old Time Dance coming up tomorrow, this one in St. Claude. If you'd like to take it in, it runs from 1 till 5. Music by the band, 3 for the show. Everyone is welcome. That is the June Dance at the beautiful St. Claude Hall, again, happening tomorrow.
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3: A few clouds for tonight with a low of 8. Tomorrow, mainly sunny and 22. It'll be cloudy on Monday, 20 degrees. Then rain for Monday night, continuing through Tuesday with a high of 19. Current weather conditions can be found anytime on the Napa Auto Parts Portage of Prairie weather page. That's on your Portage Online app. I'm Judy Peters.

0: The Northern Troubadour and Johnny's Polka. It's the CFRY Saturday Night Polka Party. Kapusta Kids in that set, as well as the Ukrainian Old Timers. Makes me think of Dauphin Country Fest next weekend, because once that's over, they start changing the site over for Canada's National Ukrainian Festival. And that's coming up August long weekend. That's always a big one. Nick Skamarski, Olga's Waltz, is coming up next as the first hour of our show winds down.
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1: Hour number two of our show. Good evening. I'm Ryan Simpson, and we'll say hello to everyone listening in the Long Plain area tonight, celebrating 150 years today. I know also some National Indigenous Day celebrations going on at Island Park tomorrow, the very first day of summer, and it's going to be a big weekend in Treherne, and lots of events planned tomorrow. We'll tell you about that later this hour. But right now, back to the tunes with Ivan Peterson and Amy's Polka.

the heel and toe. You're with the CFRY Saturday Night Polka Party. Hello to everyone in the Treherne area. 2026 4-H Achievement Show this afternoon at Treherne. And the big beef sale is coming up tomorrow. It's going to be a day full of activity tomorrow in Treherne for the 124th annual fair. Starts with a pancake breakfast tomorrow morning. And then the dunk tank, the trade show, the penny carnival, the petting zoo, face painting, bouncy castles, touch a truck, live music, you name it. Bends off with the big 4-H Beef Club steer sale. Lots going on, including the Midway. This is in Treherne. It's the 124th annual fair tomorrow, and we'll be there as part of Celebrate Summer. Here's Calvin Volrath with the Stockyard Polka.

0: I steal and smash the window. The CFRY Saturday Night Polka Party. I'm Ryan Simpson. Sure hope you're having a fine night. Temperature's a little cool here today, at least a touch below average for this time of year. Going to sneak a peek at your forecast for the first day of summer tomorrow and the next couple of days in just a moment. And it does look like things will warm up eventually again, but looks like we're going to have to wait about 4 or 5 days for that to happen.
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4: A few clouds for tonight with a low of 8. Tomorrow, mainly sunny and 22. It'll be cloudy on Monday, 20 degrees, then rain for Monday night continuing through Tuesday with a high of 19. Current weather conditions can be found anytime on the Napa Auto Parts Portage of Prairie weather page. 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

Boris Noah sad with the Hilltop Waltz. Already loads of events in the area. Red River X wrapping up this weekend. Summer in the City is on in Steinbach. And I know Summerfest coming up in Dominion City in a few weeks' time. And there's going to be an old-time dance with the Wild Ridge Band at Summerfest in Dominion City. This is going to come up Saturday, July 4th at 3 o'clock in the afternoon. Seems like July 4th would be such a long time from now, but just a few weeks away. Here's Alex Carrier. It's the Duty M Foxtrot.

0: Raven Hicks, a medley of tunes, including the Confederation Bridge Reel, Crystal Plummet, and the Spruce Woods Jig. And before that, always nice when you could get out and do some camping and exploring in Spruce Woods, one of my favorite spots in the area. Plenty going on in the area these days as far as events are concerned. Tomorrow, the very first day of summer, there's Indigenous Peoples Day events happening at Island Park, and this will get underway at around 11 o'clock with a lunch service followed by opening ceremonies at noon and then activities through the afternoon with the MC Johnny Dietrich. So lots of fun down at Island Park tomorrow.
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2: A few clouds for tonight with a low of 8. Tomorrow, mainly sunny and 22. It'll be cloudy on Monday, 20 degrees. Then rain for Monday night, continuing through Tuesday with a high of 19. Current weather conditions can be found anytime on the Napa Auto Parts Portage of Prairie weather page. That's on your Portage Online app. I'm Judy Peters.

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0: It's Claire Adlam, Sweet Georgia Brown, Ernie Caterla, and John Arcand in that set as well. So we come to the end of the second hour of our show. We'll wind things down with a couple of waltzes. Peter Picklick and Gerald St. Laurent standing by, and then back with more of your favorite polkas for the 9 o'clock hour.
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1: A few clouds for tonight with a low of 8. Tomorrow, mainly sunny and 22. It'll be cloudy on Monday, 20 degrees, then rain for Monday night, continuing through Tuesday with a high of 19. Current weather conditions can be found anytime on the Napa Auto Parts Portage La Prairie weather page. That's on your Portage online app. I'm Judy Peters.

It's Bill Prokopchuk. That one called My Favorite. The group Family Love in there, as well as the Northern Kings. It is the final hour of our show. I'm Ryan Simpson, and you're listening to the CFRY Saturday Night Polka Party. Gary Lapine this hour. Sounds of the Steppers. We'll try to fit in the Parkland Pioneers and more. This one from the Starlights. It's the 1-2-3 Polka. CFRY Saturday Night Polka Party.

0: couple of Mikes in there, including Mike DeMish, the Riverton Polka. We'll say hello to everyone in that area. I know we're going to be getting up to Arburg for the annual fair in mid-July for Celebrate Summer with Dufresne Furniture Portage. Also had Mike Sanishin in there as well, the four-string polka and the clarinet polka medley. A few weeks from now, out in the Bossier area, Dennis Nicolaitan, reunion dinner and dance. He doesn't really do too many shows anymore. It's going to be on the Sunday afternoon. Lots of dancing and some great food as well. Dennis Nicolaitan and the boys out in Bossier at the Broken Head River Community Hall. Everyone welcome. That's going to be Sunday, July 5th.
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3: A few clouds for tonight with a low of 8. Tomorrow, mainly sunny and 22. It'll be cloudy on Monday, 20 degrees. Then rain for Monday night, continuing through Tuesday with a high of 19. Current weather conditions can be found anytime on the Napa Auto Parts Portage of Prairie weather page. That's on your Portage online app. I'm Judy Peters.

From the Plainsman Band, it's the Lily Paul Cup. Country Pride Band in there, as well as the Country Music Mates at a 7-step, and I'm sure you maybe recognize Terry Surrett and the Orange Blossom Special. Only about 30 minutes left in our show. I'm Ryan Simpson. Don't forget, after the show, Classics Till Midnight. We'll pull out the oldies starting at 10 o'clock. Right now, Jaden Chornoboy. This is the Cajun 2-step.

0: Gary Lapine, St. Anne's Reel, and we'll go from St. Anne to St. Claude. St. Claude Old Time Dance coming up tomorrow for the first day of summer at the St. Claude Community Hall. Three for the show, we'll do the music, and it goes from 1 till 5. Your forecast in a moment, and we'll be back with more on the Saturday Night Polka Party.
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3: A few clouds for tonight with a low of 8. Tomorrow, mainly sunny and 22. It'll be cloudy on Monday, 20 degrees. Then rain for Monday night, continuing through Tuesday with a high of 19. Current weather conditions can be found anytime on the Napa Auto Parts Portage of Prairie weather page. That's on your Portage Online app. I'm Judy Peters.

0: Ross Special and Pluscatch, Bill Sherbatook in there as well. Crooked Stovepipe, there's one you might have recognized. As we come to the end of our show, the Ashokan Farewell with Wally Nash is standing by. If we got some time, Sounds of the Steppers and the Parkland Pioneers still to come at 10 o'clock. We'll get to classics till midnight, starting off the show tonight with one from Hank Williams. Stay tuned. Classics till midnight on the way.
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1: A few clouds for tonight with a low of 8. Tomorrow, mainly sunny and 22. It'll be cloudy on Monday, 20 degrees, then rain for Monday night, continuing through Tuesday with a high of 19. Current weather conditions can be found anytime on the Napa Auto Parts Portage La Prairie weather page. That's on your Portage online app. I'm Judy Peters.

We call it Classics Till Midnight, and you could hear almost anything. One of the biggest hits of the 80s right there, Kenny Rogers and Lady. And Hank Williams was the one to start the show off. You can never go wrong when you pull out some Hank on Classics Till Midnight. Got Johnny Cash coming up this hour. Why not Roseanne Cash as well, one of her early hits from the 80s. Linda Ronstadt coming up. Freddie Fender and more. This one from the 80s as well comes from the Judds. And Don't Be Cruel. It's Classics Till Midnight, and it's only on CFRY. Don't.

0: planet burns, burns, burns. The ring of fire. The ring of
1: fire. It's Johnny Cash on Classic Still Midnight. The ring of fire. The Mercy Brothers in there as well. I'm Ryan Simpson. Happy Father's Day, everybody. That's coming up tomorrow. Hopefully, all the great fathers out there will have a chance to do something special for the day. And I'm sure a lot of people probably say, yeah, just some time to spend some time with my family. That would certainly be welcome. Got Classic Still Midnight. We're going to kick off our boots with the Manitoba band Hog Wild next.
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4: A few clouds for tonight with a low of 8. Tomorrow, mainly sunny and 22. It'll be cloudy on Monday, 20 degrees. Then rain for Monday night, continuing through Tuesday with a high of 19. Current weather conditions can be found anytime on the Napa Auto Parts Portage of Prairie weather page. That's on your Portage Online app. I'm Judy Peters.

till midnight on CFRY, the Oak Ridge Boys and Beautiful You. Earlier in the hour, we heard from Johnny Cash. So if we're going to hear from Johnny, why not daughter Roseanne? One of her early hits that goes back about 45 years now. It's a seven-year ache. Classics till midnight, 920 CFRY.

0: Classics till midnight, Prairie Oyster, too bad for me. Summer officially arrived shortly after midnight. This year it's going to officially arrive in the middle of the night. Nothing actually happens, though, when it arrives. We do have some special events tomorrow for the first day of summer. I was going to say first day of supper. A National Indigenous Peoples Day celebration over at Island Park. Going to start with a lunch at 11, followed by opening ceremonies and lots of fun through the day with MC Johnny Dietrich. Everyone welcome. That's coming up tomorrow. I know out at Long Plain today they were celebrating 150 years. Special event there.
1: You ever feel like you're the last one to know what's going on? Your neighbors talking about a festival, your coworkers buzzing about some new bylaw, and you're over here wondering what day it is. 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
2: A few clouds for tonight with a low of 8. Tomorrow, mainly sunny and 22. It'll be cloudy on Monday, 20 degrees, then rain for Monday night, continuing through Tuesday with a high of 19. Current weather conditions can be found anytime on the Napa Auto Parts Portage of Prairie weather page. That's on your Portage Online app. I'm Judy Peters.

It's Classics Till Midnight. The golden sounds of Patsy Cline and Crazy. I'm Ryan Simpson. As we continue on with another great voice in Linda Ronstadt. For all those that were maybe working in the yard today, gardens, Love is a Rose. It's Classics Till Midnight. Freddie Fender is next.

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1: A few clouds for tonight with a low of 8. Tomorrow, mainly sunny and 22. It'll be cloudy on Monday, 20 degrees, then rain for Monday night continuing through Tuesday with a high of 19. Current weather conditions can be found anytime on the Napa Auto Parts Portage La Prairie weather page. 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

Born to Run. Big hit in the 80s, Tammy Wynette, Sweet Dreams. If you're headed off to sleep, yes, you can keep it tuned to CFRY with more classics from the likes of Alabama and the Gatlin Brothers. Don Williams coming up before midnight. We'll hear from Ray St. Germain, Gene Watson, and more. This one from Ronnie Millsap. Nobody likes sad songs. It is CFRY, classics till midnight.

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We get it. So are we. Gathering news and telling stories about our community. 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
2: A few clouds for tonight with a low of 8. Tomorrow, mainly sunny and 22. It'll be cloudy on Monday, 20 degrees. Then rain for Monday night, continuing through Tuesday with a high of 19. Current weather conditions can be found anytime on the Napa Auto Parts Portage of Prairie weather page. That's on your Portage Online app. I'm Judy Peters.

I'll take some of that gold, maybe 10 ounces, that's all. That's all I need. Maybe 20. I don't want to get too greedy. Gatlin Brothers, Classic Still Midnight, it's all the gold in California. Ray St. Germain standing by, this one from Don Williams. Then it's love. This is Classic Still Midnight, and it's right here on CFRY.

0: 920 CFRY Quartet, Red Hot Blues, Ray St. Germain in there as well, the Whiskey Train. First day of summer is tomorrow, not red hot, but should be nice. Temperatures have been a little below average for this time of year for the last few days, and that's going to continue. But as we look ahead in that long, long range outlook, does look like things might start to warm up Thursday and Friday of next week. We'll have to see if that happens. Celebrate
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4: A few clouds for tonight with a low of 8. Tomorrow, mainly sunny and 22. It'll be cloudy on Monday, 20 degrees. Then rain for Monday night, continuing through Tuesday with a high of 19. Current weather conditions can be found anytime on the Napa Auto Parts Portage of Prairie weather page. That's on your Portage Online app. I'm Judy Peters.

0: course, the music will continue all night long. We always like to give a big shout-out to those traveling on the highway tonight. 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
3: Seafront weather.
4: A few clouds and 8 degrees. Later today, mainly sunny and 22. It'll be cloudy on Monday, 20 degrees, and then showers on Tuesday with a high of 19. Current weather conditions and the 7-day forecast can be found anytime on the Napa Auto Parts Portage La Prairie weather page. 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
3: A few clouds and 8 degrees. Later today, mainly sunny and 22. It'll be cloudy on Monday, 20 degrees, and then showers on Tuesday with a high of 19. Current weather conditions and the 7-day forecast can be found anytime on the Napa Auto Parts Portage of Prairie weather page. That's on your Portage Online app. I'm Judy Peters.

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2: Seafried weather.
3: A few clouds and 8 degrees. Later today, mainly sunny and 22. It'll be cloudy on Monday, 20 degrees, and then showers on Tuesday with a high of 19. Current weather conditions and the 7-day forecast can be found anytime on the Napa Auto Parts Portage of Prairie weather page. That's on your Portage Online app. I'm Judy Peters.

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2: A few clouds and 8 degrees. Later today, mainly sunny and 22. It'll be cloudy on Monday, 20 degrees, and then showers on Tuesday with a high of 19. Current weather conditions and the 7-day forecast can be found anytime on the Napa Auto Parts Portage La Prairie weather page. 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

0: We know you're busy. You've got work, kids, hobbies, maybe a cat that thinks it's the boss. 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
2: A few clouds and 8 degrees. Later today, mainly sunny and 22. It'll be cloudy on Monday, 20 degrees, and then showers on Tuesday with a high of 19. Current weather conditions and the 7-day forecast can be found anytime on the Napa Auto Parts Portage of Prairie weather page. 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
4: A few clouds and 8 degrees. Later today, mainly sunny and 22. It'll be cloudy on Monday, 20 degrees, and then showers on Tuesday with a high of 19. Current weather conditions and the 7-day forecast can be found anytime on the Napa Auto Parts Portage of Prairie weather page. 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
1: weather. A few clouds and 8 degrees. Later today, mainly sunny and 22. It'll be cloudy on Monday, 20 degrees, and then showers on Tuesday with a high of 19. Current weather conditions and the 7-day forecast can be found anytime on the Napa Auto Parts Portage La Prairie weather page. 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
3: A few clouds and 8 degrees. Later today, mainly sunny and 22. It'll be cloudy on Monday, 20 degrees, and then showers on Tuesday with a high of 19. Current weather conditions and the 7-day forecast can be found anytime on the Napa Auto Parts Portage of Prairie weather page. That's on your Portage Online app. I'm Judy Peters.

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1: Seafried weather.
2: A few clouds and 8 degrees. Later today, mainly sunny and 22. It'll be cloudy on Monday, 20 degrees, and then showers on Tuesday with a high of 19. Current weather conditions and the 7-day forecast can be found anytime on the Napa Auto Parts Portage La Prairie weather page. 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
4: Seafry weather.
5: A few clouds and 8 degrees. Later today, mainly sunny and 22. It'll be cloudy on Monday, 20 degrees, and then showers on Tuesday with a high of 19. Current weather conditions and the 7-day forecast can be found anytime on the Napa Auto Parts Portage of Prairie weather page. 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
2: A few clouds and 8 degrees. Later today, mainly sunny and 22. It'll be cloudy on Monday, 20 degrees, and then showers on Tuesday with a high of 19. Current weather conditions and the 7-day forecast can be found anytime on the Napa Auto Parts Portage of Prairie weather page. 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
1: A few clouds and 8 degrees. Later today, mainly sunny and 22. It'll be cloudy on Monday, 20 degrees, and then showers on Tuesday with a high of 19. Current weather conditions and the 7-day forecast can be found anytime on the Napa Auto Parts Portage La Prairie weather page. That's on your Portage online app. I'm Judy Peters.

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2: A few clouds and 8 degrees. Later today, mainly sunny and 22. It'll be cloudy on Monday, 20 degrees, and then showers on Tuesday with a high of 19. Current weather conditions and the 7-day forecast can be found anytime on the Napa Auto Parts Portage of Prairie weather page. 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
0: 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Seafried weather.
3: A few clouds and 8 degrees. Later today, mainly sunny and 22. It'll be cloudy on Monday, 20 degrees, and then showers on Tuesday with a high of 19. Current weather conditions and the 7-day forecast can be found anytime on the Napa Auto Parts Portage of Prairie weather page. 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
1: Seafried weather.
2: A few clouds and 8 degrees. Later today, mainly sunny and 22. It'll be cloudy on Monday, 20 degrees, and then showers on Tuesday with a high of 19. Current weather conditions and the 7-day forecast can be found anytime on the Napa Auto Parts Portage La Prairie weather page. 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

0: You ever feel like you're the last one to know what's going on? Your neighbors talking about a festival, your coworkers buzzing about some new bylaw, and you're over here wondering what day it is. 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
1: Seafront weather. A few clouds and 8 degrees. Later today, mainly sunny and 22. It'll be cloudy on Monday, 20 degrees, and then showers on Tuesday with a high of 19. Current weather conditions and the 7-day forecast can be found anytime on the Napa Auto Parts Portage of Prairie weather page. That's on your Portage Online app. I'm Judy Peters.

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2: A few clouds and 8 degrees. Later today, mainly sunny and 22. It'll be cloudy on Monday, 20 degrees, and then showers on Tuesday with a high of 19. Current weather conditions and the 7-day forecast can be found anytime on the Napa Auto Parts Portage of Prairie weather page. That's on your Portage Online app. I'm Judy Peters.

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1: Seafried weather.
2: A few clouds and 8 degrees. Later today, mainly sunny and 22. It'll be cloudy on Monday, 20 degrees, and then showers on Tuesday with a high of 19. Current weather conditions and the 7-day forecast can be found anytime on the Napa Auto Parts Portage La Prairie weather page. That's on your Portage online app. I'm Judy Peters.

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So are we. 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

A few clouds and 8 degrees. Later today, mainly sunny and 22. It'll be cloudy on Monday, 20 degrees, and then showers on Tuesday with a high of 19. Current weather conditions and the 7-day forecast can be found anytime on the Napa Auto Parts Portage of Prairie weather page. That's on your Portage online app. I'm Judy Peters.

tequila was cheap, but the flow we were feeling was real. Neither one of us looking for three little words, unless those three words were do not disturb. Checkout was supposed to be noon, but we slept until 3:00.

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6: A few clouds and 8 degrees. Later today, mainly sunny and 22. It'll be cloudy on Monday, 20 degrees, and then showers on Tuesday with a high of 19. Current weather conditions and the 7-day forecast can be found anytime on the Napa Auto Parts Portage of Prairie weather page. That's on your Portage Online app. I'm Judy Peters.

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What made you say that? Shania Twain on CFRY 920. Good morning. Brittany Boschman here with you. Happy Sunday. And it looks like we've got a pretty nice stretch of weather ahead of us here today. We're seeing plenty of sunshine and a high of 22 degrees, making it a great day to get outside, whether that's a walk around the neighborhood, some yard work, or just enjoying a little time in the sun, especially on Father's Day. We're going to talk about that here shortly. But as we head into the evening, clouds will start to move in, and there's about a 60% chance of showers overnight and a low of 11. Now, looking ahead to tomorrow, we'll keep those clouds around with a 60% chance of showers and a high of 21. Then the showers become more likely tomorrow night with a low of 12. So if you got outdoor plans today, well, take advantage of the sunshine while it's here and maybe keep the umbrella handy for later tonight and into tomorrow.

0: Better Off Broken, Lisa Brokaw, CFRY 920. Well, happy Father's Day to all the dads, stepdads, grandpas, uncles, and father figures and mentors out there celebrating today. A special happy Father's Day to my husband, Matthew. Love you so much. You are an amazing dad, and our boys and daughter are so lucky to have you, as well as my dad and my father-in-law. Happy Father's Day to you as well as my daughter's dad. Happy Father's Day, Nathan, to you as well. Now, Father's Day is a chance to recognize the people who have been there through the big moments and the little ones, from teaching us how to ride a bike to offering advice when we need it most, or simply being someone we can count on. So whether you're spending the day with family, firing up the old barbecue, heading out for some fishing, or just enjoying a well-earned day of relaxation, today is all about celebrating the important roles fathers have in our lives and communities. So if you get a chance today, make that phone call, send that text, share a meal, or spend some quality time together with dear old dad. And to all the dads listening, thanks for everything you do. From all of us here at CFRY 920, have a wonderful Father's Day and enjoy your special day.
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5: Today, mainly sunny and 22. It'll be cloudy on Monday, 20 degrees, and then showers on Tuesday with a high of 19. Current weather conditions and the 7-day forecast can be found anytime on the Napa Auto Parts Portage of Prairie weather page. 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

After the Harvest, Poverty Plains Band on CFRY 920. Well, today's the day. Summer has officially arrived. It is the first day of summer. It's finally here. And after a long Manitoba spring, it feels pretty good to be able to say that. We've got the longest days of the year, warmer temperatures, and plenty of opportunity to get outside and enjoy everything this season has to offer. So make sure you head on outside and enjoy it today. And there's only 1 week left of school. So it finally feels good to say that as well.

0: Dwight Yoakam, Little Sister, CFRY 920. Well, today is National Indigenous Peoples Day, a time to recognize and celebrate the rich cultures, traditions, languages, and contributions of First Nations, Inuit, and Métis people across Canada. It's a day to learn, reflect, and take part in the many events happening in communities from coast to coast. Right here in Manitoba, you'll find celebrations featuring traditional music, dancing, storytelling, art, and opportunities to connect with Indigenous culture and history. National Indigenous Peoples Day also reminds us of the important roles Indigenous people have played in shaping our country and the importance of continuing the journey towards understanding and reconciliation. So whether you're attending a community event, learning something new, or simply taking a moment to reflect, today's a great opportunity to celebrate the vibrant Indigenous cultures that are such an important part of Canada. Happy Indigenous Peoples Day. And there is a fun event taking place today. Things kick off at 11 at the Ukrainian Bandstand at Island Park. And there's a community lunch along with games, activities, and information booths set up throughout the park. So there's plenty to explore right here in our community. At noon, the official opening ceremonies get underway, followed by a special guest address from Manitoba Premier Wab Kanu at 12:30.
1: Today, mainly sunny and 22. It'll be cloudy on Monday, 20 degrees, and then showers on Tuesday with a high of 19. Current weather conditions and the 7-day forecast can be found anytime on the Napa Auto Parts Portage of Prairie weather page. 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
3: I'm Judy Peters. A new look for McKay Avenue Park is giving Yellow Quill School students something to be proud of. The project started last fall with students visiting the aging park and coming up with ideas to make it safer, more accessible, and more fun for everyone. Kristen Harley, former grade 6 teacher, says the project shows just how powerful it can be when young people are included in community planning.
4: Something that the students decided to do was to pull members of the community from kindergarten all the way up to grade 8, and then they asked, you know, their parents, their grandparents. They thought about some of the youngest members of our community, like babies, and some of the oldest members of our community, like grandparents, and what everyone would need to enjoy a space like this.
3: The new park now features updated play equipment, including a Zoomerang zip line and one of Portage Prairie's first Gagaball pits. Yellow Quill teachers believe the experience will stay with the students for years to come. A new leadership team of the Filipino Association of Portage Prairie is already looking at ways to expand programming and attract even more community participation. Recently elected Vice President Michael Duque says plans are in the works to ensure a smooth transition with the old board.
5: The older, the past board will be for sure helping us to what needs to be improved, and our next generation or new generation will be giving us our input. How can we create something new or continue what they had to.
3: The new executive plans to explore new opportunities and activities for members throughout the coming year. Community connection and caregiver support were at the heart of this week's IG Wealth Management Walk for Alzheimer's in Portage Prairie. Portage Online's Marissa McFadden tells us more.
6: Among those sharing their story was Mary Ann Switzer, who cared for her husband after he began showing signs of dementia in 2019. She says support systems like the Alzheimer's Society play a critical role for families going through the same experience.
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6: Switzer says support groups helped her through some of the most difficult moments, giving her a space where people truly understood what she was going through. The walk brought together supporters from across the region, all with one common goal: to ensure no one faces dementia alone. From the Portage Online Newsroom, I'm Marissa McFadden.
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3: Today, mainly sunny and 22. It'll be cloudy on Monday, 20 degrees, and then showers on Tuesday with a high of 19. Current weather conditions and the 7-day forecast can be found anytime on the Napa Auto Parts Portage Prairie weather page. That's on your Portage Online app. I'm Judy Peters.

0: Something Big, Prescott Brown on CFRY 920. Good morning, Brittany Boschman here with you. And looks like we've got a pretty nice stretch of weather ahead of us here today. Now we're seeing plenty of sunshine and a high of 22 degrees, making it a great day to get outside and spend time with Dad for Father's Day. So whether it's a walk around the neighborhood, some yard work, or just enjoying a little time in the sun. So we are headed into... As we head into the evening, clouds will start to move in and there's about 60% chance of showers overnight and a low of 11. Now, looking ahead to tomorrow, we'll keep those clouds around with 60% chance of showers and a high of 21. Then showers become more likely tomorrow night with a low of 12. So if you got outdoor plans today, like I said, taking dear old Dad out, take advantage of the sunshine while it's here and maybe keep the umbrella handy for later on tonight and into tomorrow.
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0: One beer away, the rec laws on CFRY 920. Well, happy Father's Day to all the dads, stepdads, grandpas, uncles, father figures, and mentors out there celebrating today. Father's Day is a chance to recognize the people who've been there through the big moments and the little ones, from teaching us how to ride a bike to offering advice when we need it the most, or simply being someone we can count on. Gotta send a big happy Father's Day out to my husband, Matthew. You're amazing. Our kids are so lucky to have you as their dad. So whether you're spending the day with family, firing up the barbecue, heading out for some fishing, or just enjoying a well-earned day of relaxation, today's all about celebrating the important role fathers play in our lives and communities. So if you get the chance today, make that phone call, send the text, share a meal, or spend some quality time together with your dad. And to all the dads listening, thanks for everything you do. And from all of us here at the station, have a wonderful Father's Day and enjoy your special day.
1: Today, mainly sunny and 22. It'll be cloudy on Monday, 20 degrees, and then showers on Tuesday with a high of 19. Current weather conditions and the 7-day forecast can be found anytime on the Napa Auto Parts Portage of Prairie weather page. 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

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Well, summer is officially on, and we are hitting the road with Celebrate Summer, brought to you by Dufresne Furniture Portage. 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And we're in Treherne today, so go by, say hi to Matt Schroeder, who's our summer event student. And make sure when you stop by and say hi, you enter in for a chance for some of our incredible prizes. Everyone who enters gets added to our end of summer prize list, and one lucky winner is going to take home a massive $7,000 living room package from Dufresne Furniture Portage. 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

0: There's a fire in the night, Alabama, on CFRY 920. Well, today is National Indigenous Peoples Day, so make sure you head on down to the Ukrainian bandstand on the island today because there is a big celebration taking place. Now, Premier Wab Kanew is going to be giving an address at 12:30. There's opening ceremonies. They're going to get ready. They're going to get underway at noon. And things kick off at 11 with a free community lunch with games, activities, and information booths set up throughout the park. So there's plenty to explore right from the start. Then in the afternoon, well, it'll be filled with cultural demonstrations, guest speakers, dancers, drummers, live entertainment, prize draws, and a 50-50. All highlighting and celebrating Indigenous cultures and traditions in a meaningful way. Then at 3 p.m., the day wraps up with a community round dance and closing ceremony, bringing everyone together one more time before the event comes to a close.
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7: Today, mainly sunny and 22. It'll be cloudy on Monday, 20 degrees, and then showers on Tuesday with a high of 19. Current weather conditions and the 7-day forecast can be found anytime on the Napa Auto Parts Portage of Prairie weather page. 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

0: Suede on CFRY 920. Well, that's it for me today. I'm Brittany Boschman. Have a great day. Happy Father's Day to all the dads out there. Happy first day of summer, and also happy Indigenous Peoples Day.
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It's the inspirational song of the day from the Forrester Sisters, This Old House. It's on here at CFRY, 920 AM. Good morning, everybody. I'm Chris Kitchen here with you, and happy Father's Day. One day of the year when Dad gets breakfast, a new pair of socks, and complete control of the TV remote, at least until 11 o'clock. Whether your Father's Day plans include church, family, the golf course, just maybe a barbecue or a well-earned afternoon nap, we hope it's going to be a great day. And to all the dads, grandpas, and father figures listening this morning, thanks for the lessons, the bad jokes, the advice, and for always knowing how to fix things, even when you had no idea what you're doing. It's a big happy Father's Day from all of us here at CFRY.

0: 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Well, before the coffee gets cold, before the to-do list gets started, and before the week ahead begins to demand your attention, Sunday gives us something we don't get enough of during the rest of the week. It's a bit of a chance to slow down. Maybe you're heading to church this morning. Maybe you're going to be sitting on the deck watching the sun come up over the prairie. Maybe you're just enjoying a quiet moment before the house wakes up. Whatever your Sunday looks like, we're glad you invited us along for the part of it. So take a deep breath, enjoy the morning, and let's spend some time together right here on CFRY.
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15: Today, mainly sunny and 22. It'll be cloudy on Monday, 20 degrees, and then showers on Tuesday with a high of 19. Current weather conditions and the 7-day forecast can be found anytime on the Napa Auto Parts Portage of Prairie weather page. That's on your Portage Online app. I'm Judy Peters.

That's Tim Hicks with No Truck Song here on CFRY Real Country Radio. Well, good morning, everybody. Sunday has arrived, and tomorrow is going to be Garbage Day 5. 5B will have the recycling, School Day 6, and only 5 days left for the kids. This Friday morning, they end up finishing things off and are out by noon. And then the teachers have a chance for a professional development day with the administration throughout the Friday afternoon.

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1: Today in this chapter 12, we come to the wicked man and we see his failure. He cannot prosper. He cannot get ahead. He will never succeed in his wickedness. We are told here, a man of wicked devices will God condemn. Now, I want us to focus on the devices. You'll notice that in this verse 2. It speaks of the devices of a wicked man.
2: Welcome again to Let the Bible Speak, the radio broadcast of our Free Presbyterian Church. This is Pastor Ian Colliher. Today we're looking at deadly devices found in Proverbs chapter 12. And we have our Reformation choir to sing, Glory Be to God the Father. We'll also be looking at a word in Mark's Gospel, seeking to be fishers of men, winning the lost for the Lord Jesus. And I trust that today's program will be an inspiration and encouragement to your heart. These are times when we each need to be encouraged in the Lord. And that's my prayer, that today's program will be a word just suited for your heart, leading you to personal faith and confidence in the work of the Lord Jesus as your Redeemer. Stay tuned now as we go to our pulpit ministry to let the Bible speak.
1: Did you ever get asked, where were you when something happened? This week we have had one of those events, the eclipse that ran across North America. And I met someone, actually the organizer of our daycare downstairs during the week. She was there on location on Monday, right down in Oregon, and told me about it. And for 2 minutes, standing in darkness, looking away out there was light, looking away that direction was light, but standing in darkness. Others reported that it was not chilly, cold, but cooling down almost instantly as the sun was blocked out. What an event. It is a sign. It's a sign of God's great design. Isn't it a marvelous thing that those who study these things, astronomers, with all their charts and their history and their records, can pinpoint not only this one, but the next one that's going to happen in 2024, I think,

to the day, to the hour. What a God who created this world. So where were you when the eclipse of 2017 happened? I have another question for you. Where were you when the attack on New York took place in 2011? I can remember where I was. I can remember hearing that for the first time being announced, that some jet had flown right into one of those towers, and then another, and then the Pentagon, then the other one that was forced to crash. What an event, what a date that sticks in the mind. One of the officers, a pilot that was on board the aircraft that was intended for the White House or the Pentagon and crashed into a field. His wife was asked later to speak on the event, and she had to say that there is going to be a great day of judgment. One who was involved in the planning of that had been given just an earthly sentence. Can anyone ever be satisfied with earthly justice? But there is a judgment day, and the wicked will be condemned. I say all of that because here in Proverbs 12, we read about the condemnation of the wicked man. It says in this text, Proverbs 12, verse 2, a good man obtaineth favor of the Lord, but a man of wicked devices will he condemn. Now, this chapter is about the wicked man. I've highlighted the statements of the wicked, and I've got one in verse 2, verse 5, verse 6, verse 7, verse 10, verse 12, verse 13, and again in verse 26, all about the wicked. Last week it was about the good man, the man who had received the righteous gift of God and sought to walk with God. Today in this chapter 12, we come to the wicked man and we see his failure. He cannot prosper. He cannot get ahead. He will never succeed in his wickedness. We are told here, a man of wicked devices will God condemn. Now, I want us to focus on the devices. You'll notice that in this verse 2. It speaks of the devices of a wicked man. Those methods, those inventions of the wicked man to try and beat the system, to try and promote his own wicked life, and yet try to escape those things. Now, I'm going to use this text as my launching pad. I'm not going to really expound all the references here in this chapter to the wicked man and what God says about him. They are very clear. They are almost self-evident for you to read and grasp. And this is what God says about the wicked man. But I want to branch out into four devices that the wicked use seeking to prosper in their wickedness. The first one is hypocrisy. The hypocrite puts up a front of pretense, and it is to act the part of a Christian while his heart is in love with the way of the world. The biblical word hypocrite really comes from stage actor, a person who can mimic, can put on the voice, the tone, the dress, joined with the actions,
and put on a good act. Now, the hypocrite's religion is just that. It is an act. It is an attempt to deceive others that he is better than he really is. And such will join the church. Such will seek to have the well done of men. In fact, the applause of men is exceedingly important to the hypocrite, because then he thinks that he is succeeding, and such will want to make a good impression by their outward life and by performance. And it is a performance. They talk the talk, but they don't always walk the walk. They usually lower the standards to some degree, and some even to the lowest possible degree. Don't you judge me. I'm not wanting to be judged. And of course, the person you meet who objects to any sense of judgment, you know that this is a veneer. This is just on the other side of the curtain on the stage, putting on a performance. But don't look inside. Don't see me when I am not putting on the act. Now, the Apostle Paul, in his typical theological way, dealt with hypocrites. Although he didn't call them hypocrites, he talked about those who compared themselves with themselves. They made themselves their own yardstick. They measured everything else by their own particular standard. And of course, it became deceptive. It's like the tailor I read about, who used his walking stick as the measure for measuring cloth. Now, at first, of course, the walking stick was at least very close to proper measurement, but as he used it over the years and the cane began to wear, and it got shorter and shorter, and so he just kept using the same stick as a yardstick, as a measure for the cloth. And the customer in reality was paying the same money, or as inflation would go, maybe more money for less and less cloth. And those who measure themselves by themselves never get a true measurement, never understand what is God's requirement, and of course end up deceiving themselves. Now, when you measure your own life, does it meet the full standard of perfection? And in fact, what is the stick? What is the measurement you got to put your life against to compare with perfection? Well, there's only one, of course, who lived the true perfect life on earth, and that is our Lord Jesus. He was no hypocrite. In fact, in his ministry, he was very belligerent against hypocrites. They were the Pharisees, the religious people of the day. They were those who scrutinized everyone else's life to the minutest measurement. And yet their own lives were widely off the mark. Indeed, the Lord used the analogy that they were trying to pick the mote out of someone else's eye, and all the while there was a beam in their own eye. That's hypocritical. And the Lord said, "Woe unto you, scribes, Pharisees, hypocrites." And he really went down the line. Sometime you want to read Matthew 23, you will count 8 woes to scribes, Pharisees, hypocrites, for all manner of wrong measurement. If the Lord Jesus was here today, and he is, of course, by his grace, by his Spirit, by his promised presence, in a gracious manner to his people, he measures us. He measures our words with our actions. He measures us with his commandments.
He measures us with true, righteous measurement. The very fact that Jesus could call out the hypocrites proves that he was not a hypocrite. Indeed, it's an interesting study that in all of the life of Christ recorded in the Gospels and every reference to him, not once was he called a hypocrite. Now, he was called many things. They rejected him as God in the flesh. He claimed that he and his Father were one. He made many bold statements which others rejected. But not once did someone accuse him of hypocrisy, putting on an act. Those who heard his words said, "No man spake as this man." Those who witnessed his miracles said, "No man can do these miracles except he be from God." There was the ring, the streak of genuineness through every aspect of Jesus' life. He was the upright, perfect man. How could he do that? Because he was no hypocrite. And he exposes the hypocrisy of men. Now, I have to be careful here, because I don't want anyone to think that unless you're perfect, you're not a Christian. Unless you're perfect, you're not going to heaven. Unless you are sinless, that you have no hope of eternal life. The gospel is for sinners, broken sinners, self-confessing failures. If we confess our sins, he is faithful and just to forgive us our sins. The Lord Jesus is this enigma. He is the perfect standard exposing hypocrisy. But because he is perfect, he is the one who earned and bestows righteous perfection to those who believe in him. Those who do believe in him and put their trust in him and rejoice and indeed boast, "I'm now saved, I'm a Christian, I am now going to heaven," they're not hypocrites. They're not hypocrites because they are not boasting in their own goodness. They're not boasting in their own attainments. Indeed, they come confessing, "I'm a failure, I sin, I fall short of the mark. But I have received the perfect gift of Christ's life that saves my soul and makes me right for heaven." The world, of course, despises this attitude of the Christian who boldly and openly says with great self-confidence, "I am now saved, I'm going to heaven." And of course they say, "Who does he think he is? I know him. Think of all the wicked things that he's done." And it's all too true. We are but sinners. Sinners saved by grace. But we look to a perfect Savior who lived the life that we should have lived and died the death that we should have died. Now, we therefore preach the gospel to the wicked, sinners, those who fall short of the mark, who are anything but perfect. And if you tell me today, "That's me, I'm a failure. I've broken God's law. I have for too long swept my sin under the carpet. I've tried to get away with things." Oh, today, that you might stop putting on an act. Come clean. Confess your sin. Jesus came not to call the righteous, but sinners to repentance. And oh, the relief, the burden that falls off when you come as a sinner to Jesus and you confess that you are worthless and he is worthy of your trust and your faith. So that's the first device, hypocrisy. Number two is
hiding your sin. This is another device that is commonly tried by the wicked, going into denial and thereby hiding it. And of course, this is as old as Adam and Eve in the garden. They tried to cover up their nakedness. They ran into the trees. They got away from the presence of the Lord. And Adam said, I was afraid because I was naked. I hid myself. And that has been fallen man's attitude to a holy God ever since. Always hiding, always covering up by false pretenses. For Adam and Eve, it was ridiculous fig leaves, leaves of some kind. And that has been the history of man. In the book of Joshua, you read about a man called Achan, who stole the accursed thing. Now, it's called the accursed thing because when God promised to give to the Israelites the city of Jericho, the word was, take nothing for yourselves, only for the promotion of the Israelite worship. And they could give it to those things. But nobody could take the gold, the silver, the precious things to make themselves personally rich, or it would become a curse to them, an accursed thing. Well, as the victory came and the walls of Jericho fell flat and they conquered the city and they took the spoil, one man got his eyes on a wedge of gold and a Babylonish garment. Babylonish in Jericho? Oh yes, there was intertrading. There was intermingling. And this beautiful exotic garment caught his eye. What did he do with it? Well, he knew the ban on taking the spoil, and so he took it and hid it with his stuff in the tent. And all the while, God's curse was now upon the people because of this man's sin that he had hidden up. It became exposed when they went out against the little town of Ai. Ai was so small in comparison to Jericho, and so they sent but a small little army to try and defeat it. But indeed, Israel came back in defeat. And when Joshua and others sought to discover the reason for the defeat, it was exposed that there was one who had taken the accursed thing. And so they went searching, and they brought tribe by tribe and made them pass in front of Joshua and others, and then family by family, until the family of Achan was taken, and he was found out. There was search made of his tent, and there was the accursed thing. And for that, Achan and his family were stoned to death. They came under judgment for hiding the accursed thing. Proverbs, not this chapter, but 28, says, he that covereth the sins shall not prosper, but whoso confesseth and forsaketh them shall have mercy.

0: Another moment in Mark's Gospel. The Lord Jesus said to his disciples in Mark 1:17, "Come ye after me, and I will make you to be fishers of men." Now, every Christian is called to make Christ their all. He must be our leader, and we must be his followers. Now, wonderfully, the Lord is a perfect leader. By his life and his death, God equipped the Lord Jesus to make him the captain of their salvation, and that through his own sufferings. So you will never go wrong by following the Lord Jesus. He is the one who is perfect. He's also powerful. And in this chapter of Mark, we see his authority to preach and his power over devils. We confess that we have no power, and we submit to the will of the Lord for his kingdom work. By placing ourselves in the Lord's hands and at his disposal, Christ will make us useful fishers of men. This submission requires that we constantly look unto Jesus and seek his indwelling power in our lives. Are you doing that today? Are you seeking the help and the power of the Lord? Then let us pray. Let us earnestly seek the Lord, that God will fill us with power to serve him and to be witnesses for him. Now, there are two things to do in submission. George Mueller said that two things are required of Christians to know the Lord's power for service. They are a clean conscience and to live in the Word. By a clear conscience, we live so not to offend the Spirit of the Lord. By keeping in the Lord's Word, we look to him for guidance and wisdom. Then we are listening to his voice. How important. And that will lead us to enjoy the power, the indwelling, the unction of the Holy Ghost. And so that brings us to the submission that this life requires. It demands an end to the self-life. Surely this is the reason for the sickliness of the Christian church today. We must also ask if it be so in our own church. How much Christian work is being done in the spirit, or is it being done in the flesh, in the power of self? How much is mere human energy, as there is so little waiting on God and so little dependence upon the work and ministry of the Holy Ghost? We are each called to a life of total dedication to the Lord. We must consecrate ourselves, our stuff of life, and our very reputations at the call of the Lord, to come ye after me, and I will make you to become fishers of men. In his work, Absolute Surrender, Andrew Murray wrote, "Then, as you bow before him, just accept God's teaching that in your flesh there dwelleth no good thing, and that nothing will help you except another life which must come in. You must deny self once for all. Denying self must every moment be the power of your life, and then Christ will come in and take possession of you." Oh, happy soul who learns the way of submission, the way of the cross, the way of waiting upon the Lord and depending upon his power. The Apostle Paul said, "I can do all things through Christ which strengtheneth me." And so, let us be fishers of men. You have been listening to Let the Bible Speak. This is Pastor Ian Gollaher. I hope you have been blessed today through our ministry of the gospel. We have a wonderful Savior, and I invite you to trust in him as your Savior too. The Bible is very clear that whosoever shall call upon the name of the Lord shall be saved. That's Romans 10:13. Look it up in your Bible. Pray over that very verse for the wonderful promise of God's salvation. 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I trust that you will have a blessed week as you walk with the Lord and as you feed on His Word. Remember that to abide in His Word is the way to have the Lord abide in you. Our burden on this program, as we let the Bible speak, is to preach the gospel, the whole gospel, and nothing but the gospel. This is Pastor Ian Goller. Thank you for joining with us today. Join us again at this time next week on this station as once more we let the Bible speak.
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2: Good morning, I'm Judy Peters. Father's Day is a chance for many dads to reflect on the moments that make parenthood special. Here's Portage Online's Tristan Sokolowski with more.
3: For Douglas Bucher, some of the biggest rewards come from watching his children grow, learn, and achieve their goals both in school and in sports. Bucher says seeing his son Dawson's progress in hockey this past year was a memorable experience.
4: Watching them succeed in sports and seeing their accomplishments in school, that sort of thing, is really fulfilling. My boy, that was Dawson that was playing hockey there, he showed so much improvement this year. Like, it was crazy to see how well he did. Like, that was really surprising.
3: Bucher says fatherhood has changed his life in countless ways and taught him to put his children first. He hopes his kids remember the fun they had together and the support he provided as they grew up. From Portage Online News, I'm Tristan Sokolowski.
2: A local soccer fan says his support for the Netherlands goes beyond the pitch. Mike Hoekstra says his parents passed down a strong sense of Dutch heritage, something he continues to celebrate today.
5: My parents were proud Dutchies, but they are proud to be here. They want to be Canadians, and they're proud of it. But they're also proud of their heritage, and my parents passed that on.
2: He says maintaining that connection to his family's roots is one of the reasons he continues to closely follow Dutch culture and sports, including watching the Netherlands take on Sweden in their World Cup game. The City of Portage La Prairie Community Safety Office is now operating from its new location on Tupper Street South. Reporter Corey Canute tells us more.
6: Staff say the move is improving space, privacy, and service for the public. Manager of Public Safety Caitlin Sandin says the new building is a big step up for both staff and residents.
7: The big change in our move here was being able to have more space for not only our staff, but to be able to provide better services to the community.
6: Sandin says the new space makes it easier to serve the public comfortably and privately. From the Portage Online Newsroom, I'm Corey Canute.
2: All it took was a classroom project to help transform McKay Avenue Park. Portage Online's Marissa McFadden has the full story.
8: Students from Yellow Quill School spent months surveying their community and presenting ideas to the city, which led to the installation of new playground features, including a zip line and a Gaga ball pit. Grade 1 teacher Kelly Gretzinger says the students were amazed to see some of their biggest dreams come to life.
9: It's a beautiful park space. They really took all the students' ideas into account. One of the kids' dreams was that they would love a zip line, and we had a good laugh at it in the presentation because the students kept bringing up zip line, and we thought that was, you know, dreaming big. And then we find out that they had actually built it, and the students were just blown away and so excited. So it's really cool to see how their voices can impact our community.
8: City officials and students celebrated the park's grand opening on Thursday, and Gretzinger believes the whole experience will stay with the students for years to come. From the Portage Online Newsroom, I'm Marissa McFadden.
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2: A mix of sun and cloud today with a high of 22. The UV index 8 or very high. Partly cloudy tonight and a low of 11. Tomorrow it'll be mainly cloudy and 22 degrees. Periods of rain for Monday night continuing through Tuesday with a high of 18. Then on Wednesday it'll be partly sunny with a high of 23. Current weather conditions can be found anytime on the Napa Auto Parts Portage Prairie weather page on your Portage online app. I'm Judy Peters.

came from Rick Tip, right here on CFRY Real Country Radio. Good morning, everybody. I'm Chris Kitchen here with you. It's the 10 o'clock hour on this Sunday morning. And if you're letting your dad have a day to himself, he may be wanting to kick back and enjoy some World Cup action. Here's what I know about the schedule. Spain's taking on Saudi Arabia at 11 o'clock today. Belgium will be up against Iran at 2. Uruguay versus Cape Verde at 5. And New Zealand and Egypt face off at 8 tonight.

0: That's Lisa Brokamp, My Love, on CFRY Real Country Radio. Well, today is definitely one of those days that reminds us why Manitobans put up with winter. The summer solstice arrives this weekend, bringing us the longest day of the year and the shortest night. After months of watching the sun set earlier and earlier, we finally reached the top of the mountain. From here on out, it's all bonus summer. So enjoy the extra daylight today, and don't forget to stay up late enough to really appreciate it.
1: A mix of sun and cloud today with a high of 22. The UV index 8, or very high. Partly cloudy tonight and a low of 11. Tomorrow it'll be mainly cloudy and 22 degrees. Periods of rain for Monday night continuing through Tuesday with a high of 18. Then on Wednesday it'll be partly sunny with a high of 23. Current weather conditions can be found anytime on the Napa Auto Parts Portage of Prairie weather page on your Portage online app. I'm Judy Peters.

It's Brett Kissel. Shit drives me crazy here on CFRY, Real Country Radio. For the next few weeks, Manitoba is going to become just one giant midway. So grab some sunscreen, enjoy the fairs, and remember, calories consumed at the fair don't count. That's just science. Red River Exhibition ramps up today, last day to get in that big one. And then next weekend, it's going to be our own exhibition here in Portage-la-Prairie, July 3rd, 4th, and 5th. Lots of great rides, lots of booths, and of course, lots of great food.

0: That's Guitar Town from Steve Earle here on CFRY Real Country Radio. It's the 10 o'clock hour. I'm Chris Kitchen here with you. And if you're looking for a meaningful way to spend part of your day, well, the National Indigenous Peoples Day will be celebrated at Island Park with a free community meal, cultural presentations, dancers, drummers, entertainment, and family activities throughout the day. Everything gets underway at 11 o'clock this morning at the Ukrainian Bandstand with Manitoba Premier Wab Canoe among the special guests. It's National Indigenous Peoples Day this Sunday, today, at Island Park in Portage la Prairie.
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2: A mix of sun and cloud today with a high of 22. The UV index 8 or very high. Partly cloudy tonight and a low of 11. Tomorrow it'll be mainly cloudy and 22 degrees. Periods of rain for Monday night continuing through Tuesday with a high of 18. Then on Wednesday it'll be partly sunny with a high of 23. Current weather conditions can be found anytime on the Napa Auto Parts Portage Prairie weather page on your Portage Online app. I'm Judy Peters.

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Well, happy Father's Day, everybody. We celebrate the dads, the grandpas, the stepdads, and the father figures who shows up every day after day, year after year. The ones who taught us how to ride a bike, to throw a ball, change a tire, say our prayers, work hard, and keep going when things got tough. Most fathers will tell you they didn't do anything special. But if you've ever been shaped by a father's love, guidance, or example, you know what they did. Today, take a moment to say thank you, share a memory, or simply just spend some time together. And for those remembering a father is no longer with us, may the lessons that he taught and the love that he shared be close to your heart today. Happy Father's Day from all of us here at CFRY.

Welcome to the Sunday Request Show. I'm Ryan Simpson. Good morning and happy Father's Day. That request right there in loving memory of Dad, Grandpa, and Great-Grandpa Fred Ritchell. With much love and sadly missed by all your family. Hoping to hear Mansion on the Hill by Hank Williams, so a great way to start the show. Also maybe hoping to hear Silver-Haired Daddy, which we will get to in a moment. Loads of requests to get to here today, and we also have a happy Heavenly Father's Day to Father Percy Hall, coming from son Ernie Hall. Dad passed away January 5th, 1979, but time has not lessened. Losing you, Dad. Hope you and Mom are happy up there. Silver-haired daddy of mine. This is Brian James, and you're listening to the Sunday Request Show on CFRY.

0: Sunday request for that one. Ben Hill, Have I Told You Lately? Request says, could you please play our dad Ben Hill's song, Have I Told You Lately? Helping keep our dad's precious memory alive. And maybe the song, There's a Light in the Window by Dale McKay. And that one's coming up as well. That's for Dad Ben Hill, Father's Day. Missing you always, forgetting you never. Dad was dearly loved, with the message coming from your six daughters, Judy, Darlene, Diane, Barb, Jackie, and Susan. Also says, thanks for all of our dedications. It's much appreciated. Have a great day, everybody. Happy Father's Day to you. After our forecast, we'll get to that song from Dale McKay.
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5: A mix of sun and cloud today with a high of 22. The UV index 8 or very high. Partly cloudy tonight and a low of 11. Tomorrow it'll be mainly cloudy and 22 degrees. Periods of rain for Monday night continuing through Tuesday with a high of 18. Then on Wednesday, it'll be partly sunny with a high of 23. Current weather conditions can be found anytime on the Napa Auto Parts Portage Prairie weather page on your Portage Online app. I'm Judy Peters.

George Jones, How Beautiful Heaven Must Be. Sunday request for that one to John U. Penner and Steinbeck. Dear Dad, wishing you a wonderful Father's Day all the way from Vancouver. Love you so very much. From Lori, a song request, How Beautiful Heaven Must Be. That is George Jones. More Father's Day requests. Wishing a happy Father's Day to Terry Malnitsky from your loving daughter, Jenna, and son, Josh. Grateful for everything you do. Hoping to hear anything from Johnny Cash. We do have one standing by. Also, happy Father's Day in loving memory of our dad, Richard Hunter, forever missed. With love coming from Kathy, Terry, Jenna, and Joshua. Hoping to hear any Johnny Cash or Willie Nelson songs so we could do that. And this one says, to my dad, Leesk, miss you lots. Wanting to hear Johnny Cash. Sunday morning coming down. This is from Raymond on the Sunday Request Show.

0: Conway Twitty, that's my job. Happy Heavenly Father's Day to my son Percy from your father Ernie Hall. Your family misses you so very much. Hoping to hear that song, That's My Job, from Conway Twitty. So there you go. I was also maybe hoping to hear Daddy's Hands from Holly Dunn. So we'll get that coming up next. We knew that one would come out for Father's Day. Also says, could you please help me wish my beloved wife, Dolores Wozniak, a happy and blessed birthday. The date is June 25th. Happy birthday, Dolores. Says she loves the program and listens every week. So hopefully you're tuned in today and glad you are.
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5: A mix of sun and cloud today with a high of 22. The UV index 8 or very high. Partly cloudy tonight and a low of 11. Tomorrow it'll be mainly cloudy and 22 degrees. Periods of rain for Monday night continuing through Tuesday with a high of 18. Then on Wednesday, it'll be partly sunny with a high of 23. Current weather conditions can be found anytime on the Napa Auto Parts Portage Prairie weather page on your Portage Online app. I'm Judy Peters.

0: Had to look hard for that one. Happy Father's Day, everyone. That one says, "Dear sir, special Sunday greetings to our dear precious grandkids, Drayden, Skydance, and Jaylee McKay, as well as our precious baby girl, Brittany Dawn McKay. Much love from Mom and Dad, Grandma and Grandpa, Billy and John McKay, hoping to hear the song Camp Meeting from Sterling Ranville. Glad we could find that one for you." Also got this one here that says, "Could you play You're the Nearest Thing to Heaven by Johnny Cash for Judy Peters? Also for all the shut-ins and everyone. Be kind to one another." Message coming from Winnipeg's Johnny Cash. We know you're often tuned into the show, and certainly glad you are. That song is coming up next on the Sunday Request Show.
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0: Ready to Go Home. Had to substitute that one in for a request for Hank Williams. It says, could you play a song for Father's Day? Happy Father's Day to our dear father, Donald Gabosh, who sits amongst our loved ones on this special day, smiling and laughing of a tale told to him. So that's how we remember you, laughing and smiling. Hugs all around, dear father. We love and miss you. Coming from your son, Donald Gabosh Jr. Allie and Chelsea, couldn't get the song you had asked for. Hopefully that one was a good substitute. Says thank you and keep up the good work. And for all those fathers out there, we also had Paul Overstreet and Heroes. Happy Father's Day, everybody. More of your Father's Day requests coming in a moment.
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0: Kitty Wells. I knew we'd get a request for that one. How far is heaven? Happy Heavenly Father's Day to Percy from your family, wife Christy and children, Braden, Dylan, Hannah, Emily, and Kaylee. Christy and your children really miss you and love you. Watching over your family for you. Love from your dad, Ernie, as well. Hoping to hear that song from Kitty Wells. And maybe will the circle be unbroken as well. So we'll see if we can get that one on after the weather. Also got a big happy birthday going out to Ann Krusty and Don Taylor. And thanks to Suzanne, the wonderful caretaker at the Dalton. Coming from Keith and Judy Nagrabianco.
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5: A mix of sun and cloud today with a high of 22. The UV index 8 or very high. Partly cloudy tonight and a low of 11. Tomorrow it'll be mainly cloudy and 22 degrees. Periods of rain for Monday night continuing through Tuesday with a high of 18. Then on Wednesday it'll be partly sunny with a high of 23. Current weather conditions can be found anytime on the Napa Auto Parts Portage Prairie weather page on your Portage online app. I'm Judy Peters.

That one from Sterling Ranville on the Sunday Request Show with a Circle Be Unbroken by Request. In before that, hope you're having a fine Father's Day. Treherne Fair on today. Lots happening there this afternoon. And we're going to be there as part of Celebrate Summer. Listen for those reports coming up later in the afternoon. In loving memory of Dad, Mr. Fast Freddie Dumas and Uncle Calvin Shorting. Missing you both so much. Father's Day isn't the same without you both. From your daughter and niece, Carol Chartrand. Also have this request today. Would like to wish our brother, Jake Clausen, a happy 83rd birthday. It's coming up tomorrow. Hoping to hear an old log cabin for sale by Porter Wagner. It says, we love listening to the program. Keep up the good work. Thanks for the compliment. And here's your request.

0: Lots of requests today. Father's Day. Don Williams, I Believe in You. That one says, wishing my dad, Hubert Hummel, a happy Father's Day. Wanting to hear Don Williams, I Believe in You. Thank you. Coming from Christopher. Also have a happy heavenly birthday going out to Mom Dorothy Dorian. We miss you very much and think about you every day. Don't have the song request, but we're happy to read it for you. It says, love you, Mom. Coming from daughter Angel Star. And then we also have this one. As per every Sunday, a heavenly request to my Flo, missing you always and forever from Georgette. XOXO up to heaven. Also hoping to hear a Don Williams song, You're My Best Friend. Thank you and blessed week ahead to all. That request for you next, Georgette.
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6: A mix of sun and cloud today with a high of 22. The UV index 8 or very high. Partly cloudy tonight and a low of 11. Tomorrow it'll be mainly cloudy and 22 degrees. Periods of rain for Monday night continuing through Tuesday with a high of 18. Then on Wednesday it'll be partly sunny with a high of 23. Current weather conditions can be found anytime on the Napa Auto Parts Portage Prairie weather page on your Portage online app. I'm Judy Peters.

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You're always strong when I'm tired and weak.

0: Merle Haggard, and he walks with me. Happy Father's Day to Ernie Hall. So thankful to our father-daughter times. Love you. Hoping to hear He Walks With Me by Randy Travis, which we don't have available, so hopefully the Merle Haggard version works. And we do have one from Randy Travis called He Walked on Water, which we could play in a moment. It's coming from daughter Charlotte and son-in-law Barry. Also, happy Father's Day greetings to our precious Grandpa John McKay. Much love from your precious grandkids, Drayden, Skidance, and Jaylee, and precious dad John McKay, with much love from your girl Brittany Dawn. Hoping to hear Church in the Wildwood by Charlie Pride. We're running out of time on our show, but we'll try to get to those songs next as we wind down the Father's Day edition of the Sunday Request Show. Have a great Sunday, everybody.
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2: Hi there, my friend. 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

0: This weekend is Father's Day, and on the program this weekend, our theme is Daddy's on Tour. Throughout the next several months, a significant part of the Heart of the South listening area will have the opportunity to catch Southern Gospel concerts as groups tour through our areas. And so this weekend, we're going to look at that with a special focus on the daddies in those groups that are touring. And our special feature on the program is coming up just before the end of Hour 2, called the Heart of the South Grand Finale. And we're going to feature music by Jeff Easter, who generally sings with his wife, Sherry. But on this Father's Day special, we'll highlight a project that Jeff recorded with his dad, James Easter. Well, Jeff Easter and his wife, Sherry, have a song that reached the top five just recently. And it's on this theme of Father's Day, and it's waiting for us right after this.
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0: In our first package of the program, we'll feature a couple of groups that you can catch in concert this very week if you are in either North Dakota or Manitoba, as well as a group that just toured through Alberta. First up, it's Jeff and Sherry Easter, kicking off our Father's Day special, a song that reached number four in April, The Only Way He Knew How.

The only way he knew how. That's Jeff and Sherry Easter, a song that charted at number 4 in April. Now, Jeff Easter and his dad, James, will be coming up in the Heart of the South grand finale with 3 songs off their album, Like Father, Like Son. And Jeff Easter and his wife, Sherry, will be on a historic gospel music cruise in September. We'll tell you all about it later on in the program. Well, here's a song that could be my story as well. It's the Liberty Quartet with Made It Mine.

0: made it mine. That's the Liberty Quartet, a group that just recently toured through Alberta. They make their home in Boise, Idaho. The group up next makes their home in North Carolina, and they are singing in Bismarck, North Dakota on Wednesday night. The Three Heath Brothers and Nicholas, Christian, and Clayton are generally joined on tour by their dad, Jonathan Heath, who actually pastors as well in North Carolina. Well, the parents of the Three Heath Brothers faced a critical decision in the months before the twins were born. Nicholas Heath tells us the story.
1: When our mom was expecting my twin brothers, the doctors found a problem. Baby A was growing just fine, but baby B had stopped growing. My parents were heartbroken. So they went to a specialist, and the specialist said, option number one, you could terminate the pregnancy. My parents said, absolutely not. We believe that God is the giver of life, and we will take whatever He gives us. That day, our parents could have chosen to abort half the pregnancy. And as a result, our brother Christian wouldn't be here. This is why when we hear the subject of abortion, we take it personally.
0: That's Nicholas Heath, joined here by his twin brothers Christian and Clayton. A song called We Choose Life.

We Choose Life. That's music of the Three Heath Brothers. And your chance to catch them is Wednesday night at 7 in Bismarck, North Dakota. I realize that's a significant drive for all of the Heart of the South listening area, but the Three Heath Brothers are certainly a well-loved group wherever they get a chance to sing. Friday night in Winkler is the Thousand Oaks Gospel Camp. Glory Bound singing there, Boundless Love, the Gospel Echoes, as well as the Fair Family Band. Here that they come. This features the daddy of this group, James Fair, with Give Them All to Jesus.

0: of them all to Jesus. That's music of the Fair Family Band. And your chance to catch the daddy of this bunch, James Fair, his wife Heather, and their 11 kids is this coming Friday through Sunday at the Winkler Park and Exhibition Grounds as part of the Thousand Oaks Gospel Camp. That concludes our look at Daddy's coming on tour in June. We look next at July and a group singing within a relatively short drive of our listeners in Ontario, the Torchmen, coming up next. Between now and then, it's time for the Southern Gospel Concert Connection. Our weekly 60-second look at area concerts is coming right up.
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5: A mix of sun and cloud today with a high of 22. The UV index 8 or very high. Partly cloudy tonight and a low of 11. Tomorrow it'll be mainly cloudy and 22 degrees. Periods of rain for Monday night continuing through Tuesday with a high of 18. Then on Wednesday it'll be partly sunny with a high of 23. Current weather conditions can be found anytime on the Napa Auto Parts Portage Prairie weather page on your Portage Online app. I'm Judy Peters.
0: CFRY. Welcome to the Southern Gospel Concert Connection, our weekly 60-second look at Manitoba Gospel Concerts, right here on Real Country Radio, CFRY. Coming up Wednesday night, the Three Heath Brothers are singing in Bismarck, North Dakota. I realize that's quite a drive from Manitoba. But at the Three Heath Brothers concert in Winnipeg a year ago, we actually had a family from Bismarck, North Dakota come to that concert. And so they are the folks that are bringing in the Three Heath Brothers to Bismarck, North Dakota on Wednesday night at 7. Friday night at 7:30, the Thousand Oaks Gospel Camp kicks off in Winkler. It's a full weekend of gospel music, including the Fair Family Band, the Peters Family, the Brandenburgers from New Haven, Indiana, Glory Bound, and Special Children's Ministry with Uncle Harold Field. All happening Friday through Sunday at the Winkler Park and Exhibition Grounds, sort of on the northwest corner of Winkler. Let's get back to music on our Father's Day special. We're calling it Daddy's on Tour. Well, John Heisey is the daddy to two growing daughters. John sings bass for the Torchmen Quartet and is featured on the song coming up next, That's What I've Been Talking About. I asked John if he knew who had written the song.
6: Sure. I know the author quite well. It's me. Yeah, no, I wrote that several years ago, and the story is that my grandfather, when he was close to the end of his life, he was a pastor for 50 years, and one of the things that kind of stuck in my mind was one time we found him, you know, he's just constantly reading his Bible, you know, at his age he had read it hundreds of times all the way from cover to cover, but he was excited because it was actually going to be reality soon for him. And so that's sort of where that song came about. It's, you know, we always read the Bible stories and, you know, think about, you know, Moses happened thousands of years ago, but at some point we will actually be in heaven and they will be there just as you and I are sitting here talking about the song tonight. So
0: that's John Heisey, joined here by the rest of the Torchmen. This is from an album called At the Cross.
7: Oh, my grandpa was

That's what I've been talking about. That's music of the Torchman Quartet. And again, the Torchman at Muskoka Bible Center, Friday, July 3rd. Saturday, July 4th, the Collingsworth family embark on an Alaskan cruise. And they're on that cruise from the 4th through the 11th. Here they come with a song that we might consider their purpose statement. We will serve the Lord.

0: We will serve the Lord. That's music of the Cullingsworth family. And, of course, the daddy of the Cullingsworth family, Phil Cullingsworth Sr. and the Cullingsworth family on a gospel music cruise to Alaska, joined by Greater Vision. One of their recent number one songs hit the top of the charts in April of 2023. Here it comes. It's called Older People.
1: They grew up.

Older People, that's music of Greater Vision, number one in April of 2023. And your chance to see Greater Vision is July 4 through 11 on the Inspiration Encounter Cruise with the Collingsworth family. Well, the weekend that Gospel Cruise returns to port is the same weekend of the Love Gospel Jamboree. Rachel Dansock in concert in Love, Saskatchewan, as well as the Giesbrecht family and other gospel groups. But in order to be able to enjoy all that music, you'll need to find Love, Saskatchewan. Well, the Giesbrecht family here to sing a song called Love Found Me.

0: It's filling the air with some fantastic live tunes. If you're heading this way, you've still got plenty of time to catch the major midday attractions before they wrap up at 3. They have bouncy castles, petting zoo, all of the works. Take the kids over to the dunk tank, check out the local vendors at the trade show, or let them burn off some energy at the Penny Carnival and Bouncer Inflatables. 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Once again, I am Matt Schroeder with Celebrate Summer live at the Treherne Fair. Stay tuned. We'll keep you live, updated, all afternoon long.
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4: It's Daddy's on Tour on the program this weekend and the second weekend in July. The Giesbrecht family singing in Love, Saskatchewan at the Love Gospel Jamboree. They're coming up with a song called Love Found Me. Jeremiah Giesbrecht talked about writing the song.
5: I was really inspired a few years ago by Fanny Crosby, just learning how many hymns she had written. And I remember praying, wow, God, can you help us do that too? And seeing he says he used foolish things to confound the wise, we didn't feel capable, but God helps the helpless. So, and I was just praying a while ago. We were supposed to sing at a church marriage banquet, and it seemed like all the love songs, the Christian love songs, had been done already. So we just were praying, and while I was praying for a song, God, give me the words, and the words wouldn't come. And I was just cleaning up the house with the children. I said, hey, my wife Melanie, she went out to do some grocery shopping in town, and I said, let's surprise mom, me and the children, and when she gets back, we'll have the house all cleaned up. And then while we were cleaning up, these words came at me, and we just wrote Love Found Me, the song Love Found Me, on the album. That one kind of stands out. And we just put the tune together as a family. I remember, I think my Jaira, he's the bass player, he kind of helped me develop the tune mostly. And yeah.
4: That's Jeremiah Giesbrecht, joined here by his wife Melanie and their 10 kids.
6: Love.

0: Love Found Me. That's music of the Giesbrecht family. And if you find love, as in love Saskatchewan, and are there the second weekend in July, you've got a chance to catch the Giesbrecht family in concert. That same weekend, the Craigans are touring Minnesota, and a couple of daddies on tour with the Craigans. Ray Craigan, former pastor, will be featured shortly in the song Psalm 23. His son Jordan Craigan and Jordan's family in the group as well. Here they come, the Craigans. This is off their album Monday Faith.
1: The Lord is my shepherd, I shall not want.

Psalm 23. That's music of the Cragans featuring Ray Cragan, who's the dad of group leader Jordan Cragan. Your chance to catch the Cragans in concert July 10th in Fairmont, Minnesota, July 11th in Hinckley, Minnesota, and July 12th in Storden, Minnesota. In Minnesota on July 12th as well, the Irwins in concert singing in Ham Lake at Radisson Road Baptist Church. And of course, the Irwins' roots go back to the days when they traveled with their daddy, evangelist Dennis Irwin. Here's a song that puts to music what I suspect many people said in those years of Dennis Irwin's evangelistic ministry, "I choose to be a Christian."

0: I Choose to Be a Christian. That's music of the Irwins. They're scheduled to be in Minnesota on Sunday, July 12th, singing at Radisson Road Baptist Church in Ham Lake, Minnesota. The following weekend is the Willow Creek Gospel Jamboree. Who's all scheduled to be there? Well, a couple of daddies that sing together in the Doe family. They're here with a song called Only Gone From Our Sight right after this.
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6: A mix of sun and cloud today with a high of 22. The UV index 8 or very high. Partly cloudy tonight and a low of 11. Tomorrow it'll be mainly cloudy and 22 degrees. Periods of rain for Monday night continuing through Tuesday with a high of 18. Then on Wednesday it'll be partly sunny with a high of 23. Current weather conditions can be found anytime on the Napa Auto Parts Portage Prairie weather page on your Portage Online app. I'm Judy Peters.
0: Our musical journey through Daddies on Tour has arrived at the weekend of July 17th, the weekend of the Willow Creek Gospel Jamboree. There are usually four or five groups in concert at that event, and this year the lineup includes the Joyful Melody Trio as well as the Doe Family. Here they come. This is off their album, Harvest Time.

0: Only Gone From Our Sight. That's music of the Doe Family. And if you enjoyed that and want to hear more, be in Granham, Alberta, July 17th and 18th, well, even on the morning of the 19th, for the Willow Creek Gospel Music Jamboree. That same weekend, IMC's Retreat at Sea 2026 Alaska Cruise sails from Seattle, Washington. And on that cruise, Taranda Green, Point of Grace, as well as Scotty Inman. Scotty spent a couple of decades singing in the Triumphant Quartet, and a song that he and his father, Clayton Inman, would often sing together had its roots in contemporary Christian music, the song He Is. Clayton talked about the challenge of learning such a unique song.
1: Yeah, this song was actually written back in the mid-90s. A group called Aaron and Jeffrey, who was a contemporary group at the time, recorded the song. Jeffrey Benward and Jeff Sylvie co-wrote the song. You can't argue with the Bible. If you argue with the Bible, there's a problem. And this song is nothing but Bible. It's Bible all the way through, the attributes of God. And Jeffrey Benward was the second half of that duo that originally recorded the song back in 95 as a father and son team. So when we were back in 2005, we were looking to record the song, and we just kind of threw it out there as to the guys, you know, is it okay if we do a father and son song? Because we were looking for one, and we couldn't find one. We thought, what about this one here? So I tried to learn it. If you've ever tried to learn a song, you find a song that has a verse, chorus. Well, once you learn the chorus, all you have to worry about is the verses. Okay, this song has no choruses. It's the same thing. There are no repeats. So it was so difficult for me to learn because it took forever to learn a song. Now, Scotty was helping me out. He got it right away. But it's just his young memory as opposed to my old memory. But you know what? It's been a tremendous song since the first day. People get it. You know, they get it. And you know, here's what's funny. When you first start singing it to a new crowd, they hear you going through the books, you know, Genesis. But when you get around that area of the Bible, Habakkuk, Nahum, a lot of people aren't really grasping what's going on because, you know, not a lot of people have been in that area of the Bible before. But when you get to when we get to Matthew, Mark, Luke, and John, you know, and start counting them down from there, you see their eyes light up like, I know where they're going with this. And they start counting it down. When you get to Revelation, man, they're into it by then. But it's a well-written song by Jeff Silver and Jeffrey Benward.
0: That's Clayton Inman. Here he comes, joined by his son, Scotty. Jeff.

0: That's music of the Triumphant Quartet, Scotty Inman singing together with his daddy, Clayton Inman. They spent more than two decades singing side by side in the Triumphant Quartet. Scotty Inman now singing as a soloist and scheduled to sing at IMC's Retreat at Sea 2026 Alaska Cruise from July 18th through the 25th. Joining Scotty on that cruise, Taranta Green, Point of Grace, Uriel Vega, and Gold City. They're going to sing for us, kicking off hour two right after this.
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1: Welcome to Hour 2 of Heart of the South. It's our Father's Day special on the program. We're calling it Daddy's on Tour. Well, from 2002 to 2014, Daniel Riley stood on stage with his daddy, Tim Riley, and the group Gold City, one of the most successful quartets in Southern gospel music. Here's one of their classics based on Romans 8. If God be for us, who could be against us? Yep.

0: If God Be For Us, that's music of Gold City, a song written by Squire Parsons. Gold City first recorded that one in 1992 on their album called Pillars of Faith. That was back when Doug Riley was playing drums and his daddy, Tim Riley, singing bass. And Gold City will be cruising to Alaska with IMC's Retreat at Sea 2026 Alaska Cruise, July 18th through the 25th. During that time, from July 22nd through the 25th, Canada's Double Portion will be singing at a family camp in western Saskatchewan. Canada's Double Portion, of course, led by Daddy of Ten, Duncan Hemmerling. Duncan wrote a song about how the faith and service of his father inspired him.
1: Faithful to the Call is probably the most personal song, I guess, in the fact that I kind of wrote it in honor of my dad, who was a pastor with a young family that got starved out in a little community. And so he bought a farm as his way of making a living. Now, I'm an only son, supposed to take over the farm, but that's...
2: Horrible failure.
1: That's just not where my heart is. My heart's in ministry. And so I remember the last church he pastored had an old wooden pulpit that he'd preach behind. My dad's pretty straight-laced, black and white, preached a simple gospel, nothing fancy, likes the old ways. And so, you know, he isn't really willing to change a whole lot.
2: He's really firm in his beliefs.
1: Well, very firm in his beliefs and in his convictions. Yeah. And so, I mean, the song actually talks right about Dad. Stands behind the pulpit. He wouldn't change when others said he should, so the congregation never grew to what it could have. And also then to the fact that when I was just graduated high school, I knelt at an altar and God spoke to my heart, and that's where he called me into ministry. And how it's my desire to be faithful to God and to give everything I can to serve him and to be faithful when I stand before him to hear, "Well done, good and faithful servants."
0: That's Duncan Hemmerling, joined here by the rest of Canada's Double Portion. This is off an album called Days and Times.
3: Faithful.

0: Faithful to the Call. That's music of Canada's Double Portion, a song that talks about faithfulness in ministry. And of course, Duncan Hammerling has, perhaps we could say, taken the torch and continues to minister as well, traveling all over the continent with his family as Canada's Double Portion. His son Bronson and Bronson's wife Kara serve as executive directors at Looseland Bible Camp. And Canada's Double Portion singing there from July 22nd through the 25th. Well, around that same time, way out in New Brunswick, the Right Road Quartet stopping by for a two-concert tour, singing at Living Hope Church in Zeeland, New Brunswick, the morning of July 26th. And that night at 6, they sing at United Pentecostal Church in Ripples, New Brunswick. Now, group leader with the Right Road Quartet is Matt Linton. Matt is daddy to Malachi, Selah, and Bentley. Matt talked about the song that's coming up next.
1: You've heard the old song, Working on a Building. I'm working on a building. So this song is like, hey, all God's children are working on a building. Don't you want to come along for the ride? So that's kind of the chorus and how it's all come together. It's a fast song. It's an upbeat song. And listeners are going
0: to
1: love it.
0: That's Matt Linton. When I talked to Matt's fellow group member, Kip Barrier, Kip introduced the song for me.
2: Well, the latest song, that brand new single, is All God's Children. And we're going to debut it Saturday here on the NQC stage, and we're really looking forward to it.
0: And what is the basic message of the song, Kip?
2: Well, the main message of the song is that we're all trying to make it to heaven together, and we've got to build. We're building as we go, and it's a really fun song. I hope everybody enjoys it.
0: Thank you, Kip. Kip Barrier here now with the rest of the Right Road Quartets.

0: All of God's Children. That's music of the Right Road Quartet, led by Matt Linton. And again, the Right Road Quartet singing in New Brunswick, July 26th in Zeela, New Brunswick, 10 o'clock that morning, and in Ripples, New Brunswick, at 6 o'clock that evening. That wraps up our look at the gospel concerts coming our way in July. We look next at August. We're going to hear from the Chitons, Sweetwater Revival, and Karen Peck in New River. They're all singing in or near the Heart of the South listening area in August, and they're going to sing for us right after this.
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6: A mix of sun and cloud today with a high of 22. The UV index 8 or very high. Partly cloudy tonight and a low of 11. Tomorrow it'll be mainly cloudy and 22 degrees. Periods of rain for Monday night continuing through Tuesday with a high of 18. Then on Wednesday, it'll be partly sunny with a high of 23. Current weather conditions can be found anytime on the Napa Auto Parts Portage Prairie weather page on your Portage Online app. I'm Judy Peters.
0: C-F-R-Y. Daddy's on Tour is our theme on the program this weekend. And Lane Chiton, his wife Karen, and their five children sing together as the Chitons. Originally from the Caribbean, lived for some time in the Toronto area, and now called the USA home. They'll be singing in Hinckley, Minnesota, Saturday, August 15th, 6:30 p.m. Here they come from Hymn Favorites Volume 1 with Higher Ground.

0: Higher Ground. That's music of the Chitons from a recent album called Hymn Favorites Volume 1. Your chance to catch the Chitons in concert is in Hinckley, Minnesota, Saturday, August 15th, 6:30 p.m. 2 weeks later is Sweetwater Revival's annual Hallelujah Homecoming. It happens at 4 o'clock the afternoon of August 29th in Lakeville, Minnesota. Here they come from their album called Witness, a song called Daddy's Hands.
1: It's been several years now since my dad went home to be with the Lord, and yet I still think about him so often. And even though my earthly father loved me so much, I know we have a heavenly Father who loves us even more.

Daddy's Hands. That's music of Sweet Water Revival. And again, your chance to catch them in concert. They got a number of concerts throughout the summer, but the most notable is the last Saturday of August, their Hallelujah Homecoming happening at Trinity Evangelical Free in Lakeville, Minnesota. Leading the group is Katie Paul. She was featured in the previous song, reflecting on her daddy's hands. In this song, God Makes No Mistakes, she talks of losing him to cancer.

is looking at groups coming in concert this summer, and we're currently looking at the last weekend of August and an event hosted by Sweetwater Revival called the Hallelujah Homecoming. Now, every year, Sweetwater Revival has a special guest group at the Hallelujah Homecoming, and this year it's Karen Peck and New River. Here they come, backing up former male vocalist of New River, Devin McGlamory, a song called While I Still Can.

0: I Still Can. That's music of Karen Pekanew River and their former group member, Devin McGlamory. Well, one more song from Karen Pekanew River, their most recent radio song that hit number one in March, the song I Speak Jesus. Now, how does this song relate to Father's Day? Karen Pekanew answers that question.
1: You know, I speak Jesus over my family because as a parent and now a grandparent, I'm tired of Satan, the enemy of this world, to try to snatch our kids, putting all of these things in front of them that look so enticing, but we know they're traps. I've really been challenging mothers and fathers and grandparents, let's speak Jesus over these kids. Let's get serious about this. This is becoming one of our most requested songs and probably one of the most powerful songs we've

0: Speak Jesus. That's Karen Peck in New River, number one in March. And of course, while Karen Peck Gooch gets center stage night after night, her husband Ricky is the daddy of two, Matthew and Carrie, who now join their mother Karen Peck Gooch on stage. And again, Karen Peck in New River, singing Saturday, August 29th in Lakeville, Minnesota. That brings us to September. And from September 5th through the 12th, history in the making. It's the Gaither Homecoming Farewell Canada and New England Cruise 2026, with stops in several cities where Heart of the South is heard on Inspire FM. Well, one of about 20 groups on that cruise is Jeff and Sherry Easter. Now, just over a decade ago, Jeff Easter recorded an album with his dad, James Easter, called Like Father, Like Son. We've got three songs from that project in the Heart of the South grand finale as our Father's Day special continues.
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2: I'm Matt Schroeder here once again with Celebrate Summer, and now I am joined by
3: Curtis Latimer,
2: one of the firemen here doing one of these fire stations with a bunch of stuff going on. Could you explain to us what we're all looking at here?
3: Well, we have our fire prevention trailer to show what it's like inside of a house if it's on fire with all the smoke. And then we have two fire hoses set up with fire targets for the kids to play with.
2: And what is the goal when you guys are out here today? What do you guys plan on doing to this community?
3: Just community interactive and show everyone what we're about and maybe try to get some people interested in joining the department.
2: And what's your favorite part about coming to this event as a whole?
3: Well, it got to be the 4-H cattle show going on.
2: And that'll be at 4:30 as well as myself. So come on down and come check out the Treherne Fair. And once again, I am Matt Schroeder with Celebrate Summer.
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7: A mix of sun and cloud today with a high of 22. The UV index 8 or very high. Partly cloudy tonight and a low of 11. Tomorrow it'll be mainly cloudy and 22 degrees. Periods of rain for Monday night continuing through Tuesday with a high of 18. Then on Wednesday, it'll be partly sunny with a high of 23. Current weather conditions can be found anytime on the Napa Auto Parts Portage Prairie weather page on your Portage Online app. I'm Judy Peters.
0: C-F-R-Y. Welcome to the Heart of the South grand finale. Our Father's Day special presents Jeff Easter and his dad, James Easter. Here they come with the title track of the album, Like Father, Like Son. Why?

0: Like Father, Like Son, that's music of James and Jeff Easter, the title track of the project they recorded in 2014. Jeff Easter described how that album came to be.
1: No, Father, Like Son, Sherry wrote that. And then the rest of them, like old Leuven Brothers tunes we did. And then, again, songs I was singing growing up in church. It was a labor of love. He wanted us to sing I Won't Have to Worry at Mama's Funeral, and then I ended up putting it on my record, and Gordon Moat suggested, why don't you have your dad to sing that second verse? And when I realized how great my dad could still sing, I was like, Sherry, I want to do a record for just me and Daddy. I want to honor him. And so same kind of deal. Daddy picked out five of tunes that he loved, and I picked out my five tunes.
0: That's Jeff Easter. Here he comes, joined once again by his dad, James Easter, with I've Been Touched.

I've Been Touched. That's music of James and Jeff Easter from a project they recorded in 2014. Well, James Madison Easter graduated to glory December 11th of 2021. This song was recorded 7 years before that, a powerful song where James Easter declares, "I'm ready to go."

0: I'm ready to go. That's music of James and Jeff Easter, the father and son duo from an album they recorded in 2014. And of course, James Easter had no idea that 7 years later he would be graduating to glory. None of us know when it's our time to go. And that's why it's so important that we're ready when it's our time to go. And if you're not sure what that means, to know, to have a relationship with Jesus Christ and have that confidence that heaven awaits when it's your turn to go, we would love to hear from you. You'll find contact information at our website, heartofthesouth.ca. Just click on the button that says Contact Us. We'd love to hear from
1: this
0: you.
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3: I'm Judy Peters. The forecast for the first week of summer includes sunshine and showers. I'll have your weather details in just a bit. The Community Foundation of Portage and District is celebrating a record year of community support after receiving nearly $1 million in donations from local supporters. The annual celebration highlighted the impact those contributions have on projects, organizations, and students across the region. Here's Community Foundation Chair Kathy McFarlane.
4: You know, without the fund holders, we wouldn't have a community foundation because they go into endowed funds, and it's actually the earnings on the funds, not the actual funds, that pay out for grants and bursaries. And that means that the Community Foundation basically continues on forever because it's the earnings of the funds that are paid out.
3: The foundation also presented bursaries to local students pursuing careers in fields ranging from healthcare and education to aviation and agriculture. Officials say continued community support allows the foundation to invest in projects and opportunities that benefit Portage and District for years to come. Driver's Ed registration opens in July for Manitoba's fall session. Here's reporter Corey Canute with the details.
5: Students must sign up with MPI and purchase driver education by July 4th to get a registration window. Courses run in September, October, and November, with thousands of seats available across the province. MPI says the program helps new drivers build safe driving skills at a subsidized cost. From the Portage Online Newsroom, I'm Corey Canute.
3: While Father's Day often includes gifts and family gatherings, Riley Martin says the day is really about spending time with the people who matter most. Here's Portage Online's Tristan Sokolowski with more.
6: Martin says watching his children learn new things and reach important milestones have been one of the most rewarding parts of being a dad. Martin says one lesson fatherhood has taught him is patience.
7: Maybe patience. Yeah, because they're not always well-behaved. You just gotta deal with them and be patient and gotta console them.
6: Martin says he hopes to teach his children respect and kindness as they grow older, and he adds the perfect Father's Day would simply be spending time surrounded by his family. From Portage Online News, I'm Tristan Sokolowski.
3: You can find these stories at Portage Online and in your inbox when you subscribe to the Daily News.
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3: A mix of sun and cloud today with a high of 22. The UV index 8 or very high. Partly cloudy tonight and a low of 11. Tomorrow it'll be mainly cloudy and 22 degrees. Periods of rain for Monday night continuing through Tuesday with a high of 18. Then on Wednesday, it'll be partly sunny with a high of 23. Current weather conditions can be found anytime on the Napa Auto Parts Portage Prairie weather page on your Portage Online app. I'm Judy Peters.

There's Tim McGraw, Better Than I Used to Be on Real Country Radio, CFRY. Good afternoon, Dana Grace with you on your Sunday afternoon. We're just on the other side of Heart of the South. Let's keep the music going. The Wilkinsons, Prescott Brown, and Charlie Rich, they are all coming up right here on CFRY.

0: Rolling with the flow, Charlie Rich here on 920 AM CFRY. I'm Dana Grace, and we're heading into your local weather forecast. Not the warmest of weekends, but definitely tops the weekend prior to it. And no doubt, as we head into summer, on this official start of summer, we can look forward to some more heat wave type of weather activity. We'll get all your details for the days to come next.
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2: A mix of sun and cloud today with a high of 22. The UV index 8 or very high. Partly cloudy tonight and a low of 11. Tomorrow it'll be mainly cloudy and 22 degrees. Periods of rain for Monday night, continuing through Tuesday with a high of 18. Then on Wednesday, it'll be partly sunny with a high of 23. Current weather conditions can be found anytime on the Napa Auto Parts Portage Prairie weather page on your Portage Online app. I'm Judy Peters.

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1: I'm Matt Schroeder with Celebrate Summer, and it is right around that 3:30 mark on this Sunday afternoon. If you are down here with us at the 124th Annual Treehorn Fair, you will want to make the tracks immediately over straight to the pool. The highly anticipated duck race at the pool is getting underway right this second, and it is bound to be an hilarious high-stakes splash. After a full day of bouncers, local vendors, and great live music, the energy is at a pretty peak high right now. 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I'm Matt Schroeder once again with Celebrate Summer, live at the Treehorn Fair. 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

0: Me Without You, Tim and the Glory Boys, Lee Bryce and the Reclaws in there too. 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Coming up, we've got your local weather forecast standing by. 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
5: A mix of sun and cloud today with a high of 22. The UV index 8 or very high. Partly cloudy tonight and a low of 11. Tomorrow it'll be mainly cloudy and 22 degrees. Periods of rain for Monday night continuing through Tuesday with a high of 18. Then on Wednesday it'll be partly sunny with a high of 23. Current weather conditions can be found anytime on the Napa Auto Parts Portage Prairie weather page on your Portage Online app. I'm Judy Peters.

0: That's what I get for thinking. It's Ray Griff, and you're listening to Real Country Radio, CFRY. Well, you don't have to do much thinking. All you gotta do is enter, and your opportunity to be a winner with Sunset Palliative Care will exist. They are in the midst of ticket sales for their huge annual raffle. There are 10 early bird prizes of $1,000 each, some of them already claimed, but many yet to come. So there's a great incentive to get in early. The grand prize this year, of course, that Toyota RAV4, along with three additional cash prizes of $15,000. Tickets are $40 for one, $75 for two, and only 5,000 tickets are available, so odds look good. Plenty of locations in town selling the tickets, Portage Toyota, Foyle, the Sunset offices, and they do a great job of getting out and on location, so watch for them at places like the Portage Co-op and local events. Funds raised, of course, always going to what is a very worthy cause, but a special focus on this year's sales going into the new palliative unit at the Portage Hospital.
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She hits her knees and bows her head.

The Washboard Union and Luke Bryan opening up our 4 o'clock hour here on Real Country Radio, CFRY. I'm Dana Grace. Hopefully your Sunday going well so far. Plenty to cover in this hour. But first, let's hear from Hog Wild with Take My Hand.

0: Sunday afternoon on Real Country Radio, CFRY. I'm Dana Grace. Hopefully you're having a great day so far. A heads up for residents in Portage's northwest area. The city carrying out overnight water main flushing from today through to the 26th. Crews will be working between 10 and 6 in the area from 15th Street Northwest between Saskatchewan Avenue West and McKay Avenue, moving west toward 25th Street Northwest. You can head to the city website for those exact locations again. The flushing, of course, helps remove mineral buildup from the water system and helps keep water quality at its best. If you notice discolored water during that time, do not panic. Simply run your cold water taps until the water clears before using any hot water in your home. Again, for more information, contact the city's operation department.
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9: Partly cloudy tonight and a low of 11. Tomorrow it'll be mainly cloudy and 22 degrees. Periods of rain for Monday night continuing through Tuesday with a high of 18. Then on Wednesday it'll be partly sunny with a high of 23. Current weather conditions can be found anytime on the Napa Auto Parts Portage Prairie weather page on your Portage Online app. I'm Judy Peters.

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0: That's Jess Moskaluk, Nothing I Don't Love About You, Darius Rucker and Tennille Towns in there too. It's Real Country Radio, CFRY. Well, what's not to love about a road trip? Picture this. The snacks are packed, the tank is full, the kids are asking, are we there yet? And you're headed off on a summer adventure. That's exactly what road trip number 3 in the ultimate summer road trip looks like. It's presented by Mr. Lubin Tires, and it could happen for you. This week's prize package includes passes to Callaway Park in Calgary, a one-night stay at the Sheraton Cavalier Hotel, a vehicle tune-up from Mr. Lubin Tires, and then $500 for gas money. Getting your name in the draw is very simple. Just answer today's road trip poll question at portageonline.com. Coming up, your local weather forecast. Doc Walker standing by.
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4: Partly cloudy tonight and a low of 11. Tomorrow it'll be mainly cloudy and 22 degrees. Periods of rain for Monday night continuing through Tuesday with a high of 18. Then on Wednesday, it'll be partly sunny with a high of 23. Current weather conditions can be found anytime on the Napa Auto Parts Portage Prairie weather page on your Portage Online app. I'm Judy Peters.

0: High Valley and Dear Life, Lone Star and Doc Walker. Before that, it's Real Country Radio, CFRY. Dana Gray is coming to you for the last time. That does it for me. I hope you have a wonderful rest of your Sunday, a great official start to summer, and enjoy that last weekend and week of June.
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That was Neon Smoke by Gord Bramford on CFRY. Good afternoon, Portage. I'm Tristan Sokolowski, and I hope you're enjoying this beautiful Sunday and a very happy Father's Day to all the dads, grandfathers, stepdads, and father figures out there. Whether you're firing up the barbecue, spending time with the family, or just enjoying some well-earned relaxation, we hope you're having a fantastic day. So let's keep it right here. For more great music, this is Dance with the One That Brought You by Shania Twain.

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0: That was Dixie Road by Lee Greenwood on CFRY. We're sitting at a pleasant 22 degrees under sunny skies, although we're expected to see a mix of sun and cloud moving in through the afternoon. Winds are out from the northwest at 20, helping keep things comfortable. Tonight, expect partly cloudy conditions with a low of 11 degrees, and the northwest wind will ease off and become light this evening, making for a nice night to spend outdoors. So if you're thinking of having a bonfire tonight for Dad, it might be a good idea. But for now, let's keep it right here for more great music coming up in just a few minutes.
1: Partly cloudy tonight and a low of 11. Tomorrow, it'll be mainly cloudy and 22 degrees. Periods of rain for Monday night, continuing through Tuesday with a high of 18. Then on Wednesday, it'll be partly sunny with a high of 23. Current weather conditions can be found anytime on the Napa Auto Parts Portage of Prairie weather page on your Portage online app. I'm Judy Peters.

0: That was Those Were the Nights by Hunter Brothers on CFRY. Father's Day isn't always about big plans. Sometimes it's about spending time together. Whether that's a walk around the Crescent, a backyard barbecue, a fishing trip, or simply calling Dad to say thanks. Today is a great reminder to appreciate the people who help shape our lives. However you're celebrating, we hope it's a memorable day. I'm Tristan Sokolowski, and let's keep it right here for more great music coming up in just a few minutes.
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7: Partly cloudy tonight and a low of 11. Tomorrow it'll be mainly cloudy and 22 degrees. Periods of rain for Monday night, continuing through Tuesday with a high of 18. Then on Wednesday it'll be partly sunny with a high of

0: That was on me on CFRY. Well, that's all for this evening. Enjoy the rest of your Father's Day and have a great night. But don't forget, Storytime in the Park takes place tomorrow at 10 a.m. at the Island Park. And the Douglas Campbell Lodge hot dog sale is coming up Wednesday at 11. But for now, I hope you guys all enjoyed your Sunday and had a wonderful weekend and can keep it right here on CFRY.
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1: I'm Judy Peters. Your first week of summer includes a bit of sunshine and some showers. Your weather details are coming up after the news. The Community Safety Office in Portage La Prairie has moved into a new building on Tupper Street South. Staff say the space is improving how they work and serve the public. Manager of Public Safety, Caitlin Sandin, says the new facility gives both staff and visitors more room and better function.
2: Now we have secure areas, privacy, more comfort, and more accessibility for the public. So it's been huge for both our in-house staff and then also for our community base.
1: Sandin says the new location also offers increased parking for CSO vehicles. The Community Foundation of Portage and District celebrated another year of giving during its annual meeting and celebration, recognizing donors, fund holders, and student bursary recipients. The foundation reported receiving nearly $954,000 in donations from 171 donors in 2025, helping fund grants and scholarships throughout the region. Here's Community Foundation Chair Kathy McFarlane.
3: The annual meeting is the requirement, but the bigger part is the celebration. And that is an opportunity for us to thank our longtime funders of the different funds that pay out to the various grants and the bursary students. And then the other thing is to award the bursaries to a number of students who are going on to further education.
1: The foundation awarded more than $80,000 in bursaries to 54 students and distributed more than $391,000 in community grants. The evening also included recognition of milestone fund anniversaries and the introduction of two new board members. Manitoba students can soon register for MPI's Driver's Ed fall courses. Portage Online's Corey Knute tells us more.
4: Listings for September through November are going to be posted July 3rd. 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MPI says more than 4,700 seats are available province-wide. The program will cost $50, with MPI covering most of the training cost. For Portage Online News, I'm Corey Knute.
1: Father's Day is a chance for many dads to reflect on the moments that make parenthood special. Here's Portage Online's Tristan Sokolowski with more.
5: For Douglas Bucher, some of the biggest rewards come from watching his children grow, learn, and achieve their goals both in school and in sports. Bucher says seeing his son Dawson's progress in hockey this past year was a memorable experience.
6: Watching them succeed in sports and seeing their accomplishments in school, that sort of thing, is really fulfilling. My boy, that was Dawson that was playing hockey there, he showed so much improvement this year. Like, it was crazy to see how well he did. Like, that was really surprising.
5: Bucher says fatherhood has changed his life in countless ways and taught him to put his children first. He hopes his kids remember the fun they had together and the support he provided as they grew up. From Portage Online News, I'm Tristan Sokolowski.
1: 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Partly cloudy tonight and a low of 11. Tomorrow it'll be mainly cloudy and 22 degrees. Periods of rain for Monday night, continuing through Tuesday with a high of 18. Then on Wednesday it'll be partly sunny with a high of 23. Current weather conditions can be found anytime on the Napa Auto Parts Portage La Prairie weather page on your Portage Online app. I'm Judy Peters.

That was Cry, Cry, Cry by Johnny Cash here on C-Fry 920. But if you ask me, as a nation, there is no need to cry, cry, cry, because not only is it Father's Day, happy Father's Day out there to those fathers and the families celebrating, but a couple days ago, Thursday, June the 18th, Canada won their first ever World Cup soccer match in the country's history. We tied Bosnia. We beat Qatar 6-0. We beat Bosnia last week on the 12th. Qatar on Thursday the 18th. But not only that, but the three hosting countries, America, Canada, and Mexico, have all won and not lost a single game in the franchise's first time, because all three countries are hosting and all three haven't lost a game yet. But we're looking forward to Wednesday, where Canada plays Switzerland and hopefully moves on to the next stage in the tournament for the first time ever in men's World Cup Canadian history. But don't worry, we got more music right now with Bare Feet on the Blacktop by Shane Yellowbird.

0: That was Grown Men Don't Cry by Tim McGraw here on CFRI 920. I'm Matt Schroeder. Kind of reminds me of that old but classic Big Girls Don't Cry, but now it's Grown Men Don't Cry. But believe it or not, I'm not the biggest fan of that phrasing because, you know, I'm one of the more emotional guys. Whenever something goes wrong in middle school, no matter what it was, I was always one of the ones to go in the office, whether it be good, whether it be bad, whether it just be in the middle and I'm just a bystander watching. I was always in the principal's office. So much so that my siblings told my mom I was in the office more than they even talked combined. So it was it's a pretty gut-wrenching thing because I'd always cry whenever I went to the office, even though I wasn't always a bad kid. But don't worry, we got more music coming up now after a quick break and the weather coming up right away.
1: Partly cloudy tonight and a low of 11. Tomorrow it'll be mainly cloudy and 22 degrees. Periods of rain for Monday night continuing through Tuesday with a high of 18. Then on Wednesday it'll be partly sunny with a high of 23. Current weather conditions can be found anytime on the Napa Auto Parts Portage Prairie weather page on your Portage online app. I'm Judy Peters.

That was You Can Let Go by Crystal Schwanda here on C-Fry 920. I'm Matt Schroeder. And I don't know about you, but sometimes the fatigue just hits me. I just came back recently from a Treehorn event for the Treehorn Fair, and let me tell you, it was a pretty great event. But on that ride home, that 40-minute ride back to Portage, I'm sitting in that car, and boy, oh boy, does it just take me. So I blared my music on the radio, blare some C-Fry 920, blast it all the way up, and I get super hype automatically right there. I get on that music, turn it up all the way, and I make sure that I'm focused on the road and nothing else, because the one thing that kills fatigue is thinking about the fatigue. It makes it way worse. So if you're driving right now and you're a little bit on that tired end, blare this music up, get your energy boosted, and let's have a great night. Right now we got I Melt by Rascal Flatts.

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2: Partly cloudy tonight and a low of 11. Tomorrow it'll be mainly cloudy and 22 degrees. Periods of rain for Monday night continuing through Tuesday with a high of 18. Then on Wednesday it'll be partly sunny with a high of 23. Current weather conditions can be found anytime on the Napa Auto Parts Portage Prairie weather page on your Portage Online app. I'm Judy Peters.

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1: 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Being justified by faith, we have peace with God through our Lord Jesus Christ. We therefore ask his blessings as we seek to honor him in spirit and truth. Now if you'll grab your hymn notes with me and stand up and sing number 208, Are You Washed in the Blood? Number 208, Are You Washed in the Blood?